The Overture to Tancredi by Rossini, Alessandro Arrigoni, and the Italian Philharmonic. We go to the Vienna Philharmonic now with Wilhelm Furtwängler giving us Richard Strauss's tone poem, Till Eulenspiegel's Merry Pranks.

A bit of a rapscallion was Till Eulenspiegel. That was the tone poem Till Eulenspiegel's Merry Pranks, music of Richard Strauss, performed by Wilhelm Furtwängler with the Vienna Philharmonic. One more piece and we're at the bottom of the hour. It's the first movement of Bach's BWV 1041, Violin Concerto No. 1, Vladimir Spivakov with the Moscow Virtuosi.

0: The first movement of Bach's BWV 1041, Violin Concerto No. 1, Vladimir Spivakov with the Moscow Virtuosi, takes us down to the bottom of the hour. U.S. news, sports, business, and weather updates now.
1: Here is a U.S. news update, together with sports and business news. Several major United States and Canada stories are developing today. Wisconsin officials have opened an investigation after Corey Ruiz, 38, was fatally shot on Wednesday during an altercation with four officers who say he resisted arrest and pulled a knife. Former National Football League star Tony Romo was arrested outside Milwaukee on Thursday night on suspicion of driving while intoxicated. Health officials say a cyclospora outbreak has expanded to 9 United States states. A new bridge linking Michigan and Ontario is opening today, after Canada disinvited United States dignitaries from the ceremony amid political tensions. LeBron James has chosen the Philadelphia 76ers, calling the move his last decision. The signing reshapes the National Basketball Association after free agency, pairing James with Joel Embiid and raising questions about Jaylen Brown's future. Elsewhere, Patrick Mahomes has been cleared for full activity and says he feels amazing, while the Women's National Basketball Association continues its All-Star weekend. Markets were mixed Friday, July 24th, as oil prices eased and technology shares weighed on the NASDAQ composite. The Magnificent Seven stocks saw their biggest one-day drop since April 2025, wiping out hundreds of billions of dollars in market value amid concerns over artificial intelligence spending. One report put the loss at $797 billion. The Dow Jones Industrials stood at 51,268, up 90.03, while the NASDAQ composite was at 24,091.46, down 146.24. Keep listening for a World News Bulletin at the top of each hour.
2: Current temperatures in Fahrenheit show Boston and New York at 74, Chicago at 77, Denver at 92, Los Angeles at 86, San Francisco at 69, Seattle at 81, and small town Texas at 87. Our next look at U.S. weather will be at the bottom of the next hour.
0: David Rowell here, taking you back to the music, that glorious piece of music by Tchaikovsky, March Slav. And this is probably my favorite recording of all, with Leopold Stokowski and the London Symphony Orchestra in a glorious Decca Phase 4 stereo recording dating back to 1967.
3: Aria, popular classical music, making the world a better place, one song at a time.

Purchase Love, the music of Tchaikovsky, wonderfully performed by the London Symphony Orchestra and Leopold Stokowski. Handel now hears his best known of his quite a few different coronation anthems, the one called Zadok the Priest, with that wonderful introduction. Trevor Pinnock with the English Concert and the Choir of Westminster Abbey, and Simon Preston all make it as good as it possibly can be. In Franz Liszt's First Piano Concerto, the second movement, Michael Gehlen with the Vienna Symphony Orchestra, and on the piano, Alfred Brendel.

The second movement of Liszt's first piano concerto, Alfred Brendel on the piano, Michael Gielen with the Vienna Symphony Orchestra. Before that, Zadok, the priest, the coronation anthem of George Frederick Handel. It has been used for almost 300 years at every coronation of every British king and or queen. Trevor Pinnock, the English Concert, the Choir of Westminster Abbey, and Simon Preston. Maybe two pieces to finish off this hour. The first part of Pablo de Sarasate's Carmen Fantasy. It's Jacques Pillman, the violin soloist, Zubin Mehta and the New York Philharmonic. And then a little bit of light fun from Leroy Anderson, the trumpeter's lullaby. What could that possibly be? Richard Heyman and his orchestra will tell us.

0: Welcome to the encore repeat of David's Daily Delights show. His show runs from 7 till 12 every morning, U.S. Central Time, and then repeats from 7 till 12 every evening.
1: David Rowell here. Welcome to the start of the second hour of my Friday show. I didn't say at the beginning of last hour, TGIF, but now I have World News and Weather, and then a historic recording that I have to be oh so careful as to how I pronounce.
2: Please provide the webpage content or link to turn into a broadcast-ready news script. Firefighters are struggling to contain major wildfires around Madrid today, with officials describing the situation as the worst fire in the region's history. More than 140,000 people have been evacuated across France and Spain, as extreme conditions fuel the flames. Spain has declared a national emergency, while in France, crews are battling a separate blaze moving towards Bordeaux. Authorities are warning that shifting winds and high temperatures could make containment efforts more difficult in the coming hours.
3: H, a look at international temperatures. London is 67, Paris 65, Berlin 57, and Rome 77. In Asia, Beijing is 82, Singapore 83, and Tokyo 90. In Australia, Sydney is 57. We'll update world news and temperatures at the top of every hour.
1: Our historic recording dates to 1950. Wilhelm Furtwängler with the orchestra of La Scala Milan. This music of Richard Wagner from his Twilight of the Gods opera in German, Götterdämmerung. Lovely name, isn't it? The Twilight of the Gods. We're going to hear Siegfried's Rhine Journey and the prelude to the opera. Now, how would you say Rhine Journey in German? You'd say it very carefully because it's the word sounds awfully like Rheinfahrt, which to me, and this probably reflects very poorly on me, makes me think of something quite unlike a journey.
0: Aria, the world's best classical music, now being broadcast to the world.

The prologue and Siegfried's Rhine journey from Wagner's opera The Twilight of the Gods. And yes, I hear those of you who've been listening for the last 5 minutes saying, David, don't say it in German again. Don't worry, I won't. Wilhelm Furtwängler with the Orchestra of La Scala, Milan. We go to Sibelius now, his Corellia suite. We're going to hear all three parts, the intermezzo, the longer ballade, and then the fun alla marcia to round it all off. Andrew Collins with the London Philharmonic.

A lovely Corelia suite of Jean Sibelius. We heard all three movements, Andrew Collins with the London Philharmonic. Two pieces, and we'll be halfway through this hour. We're going to hear the Smuggler's March from Bizet's Carmen, Anthony Bramall and the Slovak Philharmonic. And then the RV 537 Concerto for Two Trumpets, Nicholas Kramer with the City of London Sinfonia. Strangely, we just have the name of one trumpeter here. Can't believe he was playing two trumpets simultaneously. So we have Raphael Walfisch and an uncredited second trumpeter.

0: That was the Allegro movement from Vivaldi's RV 537 Concerto for Two Trumpets. And before that, the Smuggler's March from Carmen by Bizet. US News, Sports, Business and Weather Updates now.
1: Here is a US News update. Together with sports and business news, several major United States and Canada stories are developing today. Wisconsin officials have opened an investigation after Corey Ruiz, 38, was fatally shot on Wednesday during an altercation with four officers who say he resisted arrest and pulled a knife. Former National Football League star Tony Romo was arrested outside Milwaukee on Thursday night on suspicion of driving while intoxicated. Health officials say a Cyclospora outbreak has expanded to 9 United States states. A new bridge linking Michigan and Ontario is opening today, after Canada disinvited United States dignitaries from the ceremony amid political tensions. LeBron James has chosen the Philadelphia 76ers, calling the move his last decision as free agency reshapes the National Basketball Association. Patrick Mahomes has been cleared for full activity and says he feels amazing. Barack Obama made a surprise visit with Women's National Basketball Association All-Stars, while Kim carded the 15th 59 in Professional Golf Association Tour history at the 3M Open. CBS analyst Romo was arrested on suspicion of operating while intoxicated. Technology stocks tumbled as the Magnificent Seven lost hundreds of billions of dollars in market value amid concerns that artificial intelligence spending may be outpacing governance and returns. The group saw its biggest one-day drop since April 2025, with reports putting the market value wipeout at about $797 billion. Broader markets were mixed, with the Dow Jones Industrial Average slightly lower, while the NASDAQ Composite fell sharply. The national debt stood at more than $39.6 trillion as of Friday. Keep listening for a World News Bulletin at the top of each hour.
2: Current temperatures across the United States include 71 in Boston, 75 in Chicago, and 81 in Denver. New York is at 73, Los Angeles is at 81, and San Francisco is at 68. Seattle is reporting 79, with small town, Texas, at 85. Our next look at U.S. weather will be at the bottom of the next hour.
0: David Rowell here, taking you back to the music with the fourth part of Berlioz's tone poem, Harold in Italy. The fourth part being called The Robbers' Orgies. Note the plural. We've got 12 and a half minutes of musical depiction of such bad behavior. Milan Telesky on the viola, the Bratislava Radio Symphony Orchestra, conducted by Andre Lenard.
3: This is Aria, popular classical music, every day and everywhere.

That was the fourth part of Berlioz's Harold in Italy tone poem, The Robbers' Orgies. André Lenard with the Bratislava Radio Symphony Orchestra and on the solo viola, Milan Teleschi. Here's Beethoven with a theme and variations on a Turkish march. 1, 2, 3, 4, 5, 6 variations and the opening theme. Most of the variations are under a minute, so they click over fairly quickly if you're trying to count them. Emil Gilels on the piano. After that, we have only one more piece of music to finish off this hour. It's the Austrian Village Swallow's Waltz of Josef Strauss, Fritz Reinert with the Chicago Symphony Orchestra.

0: Welcome to the encore repeat of David's Daily Delights show. His show runs from 7 till 12 every morning, U.S. Central Time, and then repeats from 7 till 12 every evening.
1: David Rowell here. Welcome to the start of the third hour of my Friday show. World news and weather, and then a look at today in musical history.
2: President Donald Trump is weighing a possible escalation against Iran, while saying Tehran is becoming more serious in talks. International Criminal Court member states have voted to dismiss Chief Prosecutor Karim Khan. Israel is preparing a major military operation in the West Bank after 4 Palestinians and 2 Israelis were killed. In France, boats are evacuating Cap Ferret as wildfires spread. Firefighters are also battling one of Spain's largest wildfires during a heat wave across the Mediterranean. Firefighters are struggling to contain major wildfires around Madrid today, with officials calling it the worst fire in the region's history. More than 160,000 people have been evacuated across France and Spain. Spain's government has declared a national emergency as crews battle fast-moving flames. In France, firefighters are working to stop a separate blaze heading towards Bordeaux, raising fears of further evacuations and damage.
3: Here is a quick look at international temperatures. London is 65, Paris is 64, Berlin is 57, and Rome is 75. In Asia, Beijing is 86, Singapore is 84, and Tokyo is 93. In Sydney, Australia, the temperature is 61. We'll update world news and temperatures at the top of every hour.
1: On this day in musical history in 1803, Adolphe Adam was born. He was a French composer, teacher, and music critic, and best known today for his two ballets, Giselle and Le Corsaire. He wrote some operas and some other music as well. And we play music from Giselle. I'm going to say probably most days, at least one piece from Giselle. It's a wonderful ballet. Le Corsaire, not quite so often. Maybe we should play more of that. We're going to play a piece that seasonally maybe doesn't win any prizes, but musically it's a glorious piece of music that he's not so well known for. We have Kiri Tikanua doing the singing, Carl Davis leading the Philharmonia Orchestra, in his Christmas carol that we in the English-speaking world know of as O Holy Night.
4: Aria, popular classical music, making the world a better place, one song at a time.

just heard The Christmas Carol, O Holy Night, with Kerry de Kernwert doing the singing, Carl Davis and the Philharmonia Orchestra. Why were we playing A Christmas Carol in the middle of summer? Because it was written by Adolphe Adam, who was born on this day in 1803. Better known for his ballet, Giselle, and if you're like me, I seldom stop to think who wrote this Christmas carol. There's a timeless thing about Christmas carols, isn't there? It's just like they've always been there, never sort of came into being, they just always were. But now you know, O Holy Night. On this day in 1921, we mark the birth of Giuseppe Di Stefano, the Italian tenor, who was active from the mid-40s to the early 1990s. Good long career, 45 years, a bit more. He was called Pippo by both fans and friends, and also known as the Golden Voice, or the Most Beautiful Voice. Idolized by, amongst others, Luciano Pavarotti and Jose Carreras, two of the three tenors. His death was unfortunate and unexpected. Although he was 86 at the time, almost 87, he died as a result of injuries from an attack by unknown assailants. Well, there you go. We're going to hear an extraordinary piece of music showcasing his wonderful voice, together with another wonderful voice, Maria Callas. This is a 1956 recording when they were both at their prime, two of the finest singers of the entire 20th century, in this duet by Puccini from La Bohème at the end of Act One of Suave Fanciulla, in English, O Gentle Maiden, when the hero and heroine, Rodolfo and Mimi, realize they've fallen in love. Have a look at your watch and listen after about 40 seconds of playing and hear that glorious soaring unison singing of those two incredibly talented singers. And all the way through it, hear their talent in the form of the expression they put into their singing. They're not just reading the words on the page and in a semi-musical thing. They are expressing the emotion. They're joined by the orchestra of the La Scala Theatre in Milan and conducted by Antonino Fotto.

are just outstanding. I'm not quite sure who to be most impressed by, Puccini for writing the music, or Maria Callas and Giuseppe Di Stefano, the latter having been born on this day in 1921, for the extraordinary singing they gave us, backed by the Orchestra of La Scala at Milan and Antonino Votto. George Enescu now, his second Romanian Rhapsody, and Al Durati and the London Symphony Orchestra.

0: That was the second Romanian Rhapsody of George Enescu, Antal Durati with the London Symphony Orchestra. Anna has some words, and then US news, sports, business, and weather updates.
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2: Here is a U.S. news update, together with sports and business news. Prosecutors have alleged that singer D4VD began abusing a girl when she was 13, before she was allegedly murdered at the age of 14. Text messages cited by prosecutors are said to show the girl had been pregnant and had an abortion. They also allege she had threatened to expose him. The claims emerged today as part of the case, but no further details about charges, court proceedings, or any response from the singer were provided. LeBron James eligió a los Philadelphia 76ers y firmará un contrato por 2 años y $8 millones. El acuerdo marca su llegada a Filadelfia en busca de otro campeonato en la Asociación Nacional de Baloncesto. La decisión fue destacada este sábado 25 de julio de 2026. Mientras el equipo suma una figura histórica para fortalecer sus aspiraciones al título. Technology stocks ended Friday under pressure, with the Magnificent Seven recording their biggest one-day drop since April 2025. The group erased about $797 billion in market value as investors weighed concerns over artificial intelligence spending. The Nasdaq Composite also slid, while broader markets were mixed as oil prices eased. Separately, the national debt stood at more than $39,676 billion as of July 24th, and new tariffs on 60 trading partners remained a focus for businesses. Keep listening for a World News Bulletin at the top of each hour.
3: Current temperatures across the United States include 69 in Boston, 73 in Chicago, 76 in Denver, 73 in New York, 79 in Los Angeles, 66 in San Francisco, 76 in Seattle, and 83 in small town Texas. Our next look at U.S. weather will be at the bottom of the next hour.
0: David Rowell here, taking you back to the music at this, the halfway point of my Friday show. Here's the opening movement of Eduard Lalo's Symphonie Espagnole for violin and orchestra. Sarah Chang, the violinist, the Royal Concertgebouw Orchestra, conducted by Charles Dutoit.
1: Aria. The world's best classical music, now being broadcast to the world.

That was Lalo's Symphonie Espagnole, Spanish Symphony for Violin and Orchestra, its first movement, Charles Dutoit on the Royal Concertgebouw Orchestra, and Sarah Chang on the violin. Mendelssohn now, his very first symphony, its second movement, Kurt Mazur with the Leipzig Gewandhaus Orchestra, and then Jean-Philippe Rameau and his new collection of harpsichord pieces. We're going to hear The Hen. And this is a piece of music that was reimagined, copied, repeated, adapted by, choose your words, Ottorino Respighi for his collection of pieces, The Birds, Iga Kipnis on the harpsichord.

10 from Jean-Philippe Rameau, Eager Kipnis on the harpsichord. Before that, Kurt Mazur and the Leipzig Gewandhaus Orchestra giving us the second movement of Mendelssohn's First Symphony. Two more pieces, I think, to finish off this hour. The introduction to Sleeping Beauty by Tchaikovsky, Leopold Sikorsky and the National Philharmonic, and then the Merry Day Makers Dance from Nell Gwynn by Edward German, Malcolm Sargent and the Pro Arte Orchestra.

0: Welcome to the encore repeat of David's Daily Delights show. His show runs from 7 till 12 every morning, U.S. Central Time, and then repeats from 7 till 12 every evening.
1: David Rowell here. Welcome to the start of the fourth hour of my Friday show, World News and Weather, and then a recent release.
2: Please provide a web page link or the text you want, turned into a broadcast-ready news story. Firefighters are struggling to contain major wildfires around Madrid, with officials describing the blaze as the worst in the region's history. More than 160,000 people have been evacuated across France and Spain today, Saturday, the 25th of July. French crews are also battling a fire moving toward Bordeaux as authorities work to protect communities and bring the flames under control.
3: A quick look at international temperatures. London and Paris are at 63, Berlin is 57, and Rome is 75. In Asia, Beijing is 89, Singapore is 85, and Tokyo is 96. In Australia, Sydney is at 64. We'll update world news and temperatures at the top of every hour.
1: A recent release came out in 2001, 25 years ago. Oh, I guess that's recent in classical music terms, isn't it? It's not a recent piece of music, though. Bach's Brandenburg Concerto No. 3, BWV 1048, the third and final movement, Neville Marriner with the Academy of St. Martin's.
0: This is Aria, popular classical music, every day and everywhere.

third movement of the third Brandenburg Concerto of Bach. He wrote six of them in total. A 2001 recording with the Academy of St. Martin in the Fields and Neville Mariner. A lot of Johann Strauss Jr. waltzes sound very similar to each other. I'm not going to say they sound the same, I'll just say they sound very similar to each other. Some of them are standout different ones, though, like the Emperor Waltz and, of course, the beautiful Blue Danube. Here's one of his not quite so well-known ones that is also one of my favourites. It's called Where the Lemons Bloom. We've got John Georgiadis with the London Symphony Orchestra.

That was a Johann Strauss Jr. waltz, of course, Where the Lemons Bloom, with the Strauss specialist John Georgiadis with the London Symphony Orchestra. We go to the Ancient Airs and Dances Suite Number 1 of Ottorino Respighi. Here's the Galliard, Arthur Rodzinski with the NBC Symphony Orchestra in a 1938 recording. And then from the lovely collection of short piano pieces, Carnival by Robert Schumann, here's the last and the longest of them, Yasha Spivakovsky giving us the March of David's Army Against the Philistines.

That's a very nice piece of piano music all the way through. We heard the last part of it, the March of David's Army Against the Philistines from Robert Schumann's Carnaval, Yasha Spivakovsky on the piano, and before that, the Galliard from the first suite of Ancient Airs and Dances by Respighi. Finishing off the first half of this hour with the finishing off of Tristan und Isolde, Richard Wagner's opera. It's the Act 3 finale, the Liebestod, in an orchestral-only form. Alfred Hertz and the San Francisco Symphony Orchestra winning the prize for the oldest recording of today, I think, 1926.

0: Recorded 100 years ago in 1926, the Liebestod from Act 3 of Tristan and Isolde by Wagner, Alfred Hertz with the San Francisco Symphony Orchestra. U.S. News, Sports, Business and Weather updates now.
1: Here is a U.S. News update, together with sports and business news. Prosecutors in the United States allege singer D4VD began abusing a girl when she was 13, before she was later killed at 14. Newly disclosed text messages are said to show the teenager had been pregnant and had an abortion. Prosecutors also claim she had threatened to expose him. The allegations remain part of an ongoing criminal case. LeBron James has chosen the Philadelphia 76ers in free agency, calling the move his last decision. Reports say James was drawn by the team's championship-ready roster, with Joel Embiid and Tyrese Maxey central to the appeal. The signing reshapes the National Basketball Association title picture and adds another star to Philadelphia's lineup, though analysts note the team must manage roles carefully with multiple high-usage players. United States technology shares are under pressure after the Magnificent Seven posted their biggest one-day drop since April 2025. The NASDAQ also slid, with the group reportedly losing $797 billion in market value amid concerns over artificial intelligence spending. Amazon faces scrutiny over a Prime settlement and refund claims, while American Express beat second quarter estimates and signaled resilient consumer spending. The national debt stood at more than $39.6 trillion as of Friday. Keep listening for a World News Bulletin at the top of each hour.
2: Current temperatures across the United States are 67 in Boston, 72 in Chicago, and 76 in Denver. New York is at 72, Los Angeles is at 76, and San Francisco is at 64. Seattle reports 71, while small town Texas is at 82. Our next look at U.S. weather will be at the bottom of the next hour.
0: David Rowe here, taking you back to the music with Beethoven's Variations for Violin and Piano on a song of Mozart's from his very popular opera, The Marriage of Figaro. A song from near the beginning of Act One, Si Volba Lare, sung by Figaro, when he's sort of rhetorically speaking to himself, but imagining talking to the Count, who he's a little concerned might have eyes on Figaro's betrothed, Susanna. If you want to go dancing, Yino Yando on the piano and Takako Nishizaki on the violin.
3: Aria, popular classical music, making the world a better place, one song at a time.

Beethoven having fun with a tune from Mozart's The Marriage of Figaro, variations for violin and piano on Se Vuol Ballare. Yano Yando, the pianist, Takako Nishizaki, the violinist. Here's the Presidential Polonaise. Sounds very grand, and John Philip Sousa is just the man to make it sound very grand. Eric Kunzel with the Cincinnati Pops Orchestra. And then the Wedding March from the Golden Cockerel by Nikolai Rimsky-Korsakov, Paul Strauss, and the Liège Orchestra.

The Wedding March from the Golden Cockerel, an opera by Rimsky-Korsakov. For that, the Presidential Polonaise, not a march at all, but written by the March King, John Philip Sousa. Two pieces to finish off this hour, I think. We'll hear the first movement of Handel's Concerto Grosso, Opus 3, Number 2, Alberto Lizio and the Camerata Romana, and then Edvard Grieg, his incidental music to Peer Gynt, The Return of Peer Gynt, Fabian Savitsky and the Indianapolis Symphony Orchestra.

0: Welcome to the encore repeat of David's Daily Delights show. His show runs from 7 till 12 every morning, U.S. Central Time, and then repeats from 7 till 12 every evening.
1: David Rowell here. Welcome to the start of the final hour of my Friday show, TGIF. Get that in. World news and weather. And then, as we always do at the start of the final hour, we'll hear a waltz.
2: Please provide a website link or article text to turn into a broadcast-ready news script. More than 220,000 people have been evacuated in France and Spain as wildfires continue to spread today. French firefighters are battling a blaze moving toward Bordeaux, while authorities in Madrid say they are facing the worst fire in the region's history. Spain's government has declared a national emergency, and evacuations have been ordered in affected areas, including tourist hotspots. Emergency crews remain on the ground as officials work to contain the fires and protect residents.
3: International temperatures show London at 61, Paris at 65, Berlin at 57, and Rome at 75. In Asia, Beijing is 91, Singapore is 85, and Tokyo is 98. In Australia, Sydney is 68. We'll update world news and temperatures at the top of every hour.
1: Our waltz to start off the last hour of my show today is the Westminster Waltz, music of Robert Farnon. And by some incredible coincidence, on this day in 1917, Robert Farnon was born, passed away in 2005. He was a Canadian classical and light music composer and conductor, born in Toronto. He was also a trumpet player, and as well as composing original works, he also composed themes and incidental music for TV series and films. And he won 4 Ivor Novello Awards for his music, and also was awarded the Order of Canada. More important than that, perhaps, he was awarded much respect by his peers, who considered him to be the finest arranger in the world. And conductor André Previn called him the greatest writer for strings in the world. Let's hear now Adrian Lieper with the Slovak Radio Symphony Orchestra and the Westminster Waltz of Robert Farnon.
0: Aria, the world's best classical music, now being broadcast to the world.

It has that unmistakable sound of English light music to it, doesn't it? Sort of one or two notches up from elevator music, but not serious music either. Just as the name says, light, easy to digest, no indigestion involved. Pleasant music. The Westminster Waltz by Canadian composer Robert Farnon, born on this day in 1917. We go to Offenbach now, the overture to his operetta, one of his best-known operettas, Orpheus in the Underworld, Frank Shipway with the Royal Philharmonic.

was the overture to Orpheus in the Underworld by Jacques Offenbach, Frank Shipway with the Royal Philharmonic. We've got Stanley Black now with the London Symphony Orchestra, giving us Hakaturian's Romance from his Masquerade Suite. After that, we'll hear the Allegro Agitato Assai movement from Liszt's Piano Concerto No. 2, Van Cliburn on the piano, so we know it'll be great. And he's got the Philadelphia Orchestra with Eugene Ormandy conducting, which just confirms that it will indeed be great.

part of Liszt's second piano concerto, Eugene Normandy and the Philadelphia Orchestra, joined by Van Cliburn in that 1983 recording. Here's the mad scene from Donizetti's opera Lucia di Lammermoor, one of the few operas set in, of all unlikely operatic locations, Scotland, the Highlands of Scotland. We've got Renata Scotto channeling her inner madness as Lucia, with Nino Sanzogno and the La Scala Orchestra and chorus. And then taking us down to the bottom of this hour, Carl Philipp Emanuel's March/Polonaise in G, Gustav Leonhardt on the harpsichord.

0: What a contrast between the mad scene and that much more stately piece of not at all mad music. That was the March / Polonaise by one of the Bach sons, Carl Philipp Emanuel Bach. And before that, the mad scene from Act 3 of Lucia di Lammermoor by Donizetti. The mad Lucia, made mad by unhappy, frustrated love, Renata Scotto. US News, Sports, Business and Weather Updates. I fear we might hear plenty more madness than that.
1: Here is a US News update, together with Sports and Business News. President Donald Trump has ordered the Smithsonian to post warnings about what he calls inaccurate United States history, as his administration accuses the museum network of anti-American bias. He also vowed to investigate the European Union over fines on United States technology companies, including Google, Apple, Meta, and Amazon. Health officials say United States measles cases have reached a 35-year high, with 2,318 confirmed infections. SpaceX also completed a successful Starship test flight, ending with a soft splashdown in the Indian Ocean. LeBron James has chosen the Philadelphia 76ers in free agency, calling the move his last decision. The signing pairs James with Joel Embiid and Tyrese Maxey, creating a championship-focused roster in Philadelphia. Reports say Embiid's push to bring James to the team began in 2014. The move is already reshaping National Basketball Association power rankings and sparking reaction across the sports world. Major technology stocks tumbled Friday as concerns grew over heavy artificial intelligence spending. The group known as the Magnificent Seven lost hundreds of billions of dollars in market value, with one report putting the drop at $797 billion. The NASDAQ composite slid while the Dow Jones Industrial Average was slightly higher and oil prices eased. The sell-off marked the group's biggest one-day decline since April 2025, highlighting investor worries that artificial intelligence costs may be outpacing returns. Keep listening for a world news bulletin at the top of each hour.
2: Here's a look at current temperatures across the United States. Boston is at 65, Chicago 71, Denver 76, New York 71, Los Angeles 75, San Francisco 62, Seattle 67, and small town, Texas is at 81. Our next look at U.S. weather will be at the bottom of the next hour.
0: David Rell here, taking you back to the music for what remains of my Friday show. We start with the second movement, the Scherzo from Bruckner's Symphony No. 9, Sergio Celibidache with the Munich Philharmonic.
3: This is Aria, popular classical music, every day and everywhere.

gig, music by Bruckner, or do I repeat myself unnecessarily? He didn't go in for small stuff. The scherzo, the second movement of his Ninth Symphony, Sergio Celibidache and the Munich Philharmonic. And now, gentler but still very rich music by Manuel de Falla, the third piece from his Nights in the Gardens of Spain. William Capel, the piano soloist, with the New York Philharmonic Symphony Orchestra and Leopold Stokowski. And after that, we'll go the rest of the way to the end of the hour, maybe a minute past, with the third movement of Haydn's Cello Concerto No. 2, the great Pierre Fournier on the cello, Raphael Kubelik with the Philharmonia Orchestra. And I'm going to say goodbye to you now. Yes, those two longish pieces take us all the way up to the top of the hour. So have a great weekend, have a great rest of your Friday, and do keep Aria close to you to enhance the greatness of your life experience. How about that for a phrase? This is David Rowell saying bye for now.

0: Our programming on ARIA every day has four programs starting at midnight and again at midday, U.S. Central Time. First, there's our hour of the smoothest, gentlest, most pleasing and flowing classical music. Then from 1 till 4, host Robbie Rainey presents his musical tapestry show. After that, Wendy Barnett hosts the ARIA Classical Pops concert until 7, at which time David Rowell provides his daily delights up till 12, with more of the music you're sure to enjoy.
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Our hour of the smoothest, easiest music is almost over. But don't go away. Robbie is waiting to continue your musical enjoyment at the top of the hour.

0: Our programming on ARIA every day has four programs starting at midnight and again at midday, U.S. Central Time. First, there's our hour of the smoothest, gentlest, most pleasing and flowing classical music. Then from 1 till 4, host Robbie Rainey presents his musical tapestry show. After that, Wendy Barnett hosts the ARIA Classical Pops concert until 7, at which time David Rowell provides his daily delights up till 12, with more of the music you're sure to enjoy.
1: Welcome to this hour of the musical tapestry right here on ARIA Radio. My name is Robbie Rainey, and we've got music of Luigi Boccherini, Manuel de Falla, Johann Strauss Jr., Camille Saint-Saëns, and others coming up in this hour. I do hope you'll stay tuned. First up, we've got world news and weather.
2: Here are world news headlines. Please provide the webpage content or a link to the article you would like turned into a broadcast-ready news script. More than 220,000 people have been evacuated in France and Spain as wildfires continue to spread. French firefighters are battling a blaze moving towards Bordeaux, while authorities in Spain have declared a national emergency. Officials in Madrid say the region is facing the worst fire in its history. Evacuations have affected residents and tourists, with emergency crews working to contain the flames and protect communities across the affected areas.
3: International temperatures show London at 61, Paris at 66, Berlin at 60, and Rome at 76. In Asia, Beijing is at 92, Singapore at 83, and Tokyo at 94. In Australia, Sydney is at 68. We'll update world news and temperatures at the top of every hour.
1: Welcome to this hour of the musical tapestry. My name is Robbie Rainey, and we've got music of Peter Ilyich Tchaikovsky to begin with. This is one of my all-time favorite pieces, the second movement from the Symphony No. 5 by Tchaikovsky. Artur Rudzinski conducts the NBC Symphony Orchestra in this recording made way back in 1938.

up first. This is Playera, Opus 23, number 1, from a set of Spanish dances. We'll hear Ruggiero Ricci and Louis Persinger performing. But first, the Allegro assai from Boccherini's Cello Concerto number 6 in D major, with Misha Maisky and the Orpheus Chamber Orchestra performing.

Ruggiero Ricci and Louis Persinger performed Playera from the Spanish Dances of Pablo de Sarasate. And before that, Misha Majsky and the Orpheus Chamber Orchestra performed a movement from the Cello Concerto No. 6 in D major by Luigi Boccherini. You're listening to the Musical Tapestry right here on ARIA Radio. My name is Robbie Rainey. Thanks so much for sharing some time with me today. Here's the ritual fire dance from El Amor Brujo by Manuel de Falla. It's performed here by pianist Alexander Brelovsky.

0: Alexander Berlovsky was the pianist. We heard the Ritual Fire Dance from El Amor Brujo by Manuel de Falla. This is the Musical Tapestry on ARIA Radio.
1: Here is a U.S. news update, together with sports and business news. Several major developments are emerging across the United States and Canada today. Prosecutors allege singer D4VD abused a girl from the age of 13 before she was allegedly murdered, with texts indicating pregnancy and abortion. President Donald Trump has ordered the Smithsonian to post warnings about what he calls inaccurate United States history, and has vowed to investigate the European Union over fines against American technology firms. Health officials say measles cases have reached a 35-year high, while a cyclospora outbreak has expanded to 9 states. LeBron James has chosen the Philadelphia 76ers, calling the move his last decision. The signing has sparked major reaction across basketball, with analysts saying James could strengthen a championship-ready roster led by Joel Embiid and Tyrese Maxey. The move comes as National Basketball Association free agency reshapes team rankings, while attention also turns to tonight's Women's National Basketball Association All-Star Game, set for 8:30 Eastern Time. United States markets were mixed today as major technology stocks came under pressure. The Magnificent Seven lost hundreds of billions of dollars in value, with artificial intelligence spending concerns helping drive their biggest one-day drop since April 2025. The Nasdaq also slid, wiping out about $797 billion in market value from those companies. Elsewhere, Albertsons warned consumers are pulling back on grocery spending, while American Express reported stronger second-quarter earnings and said cardholders remain confident. Keep listening for a World News Bulletin at the top of each hour.
2: Current temperatures across the United States include 62 in Boston, 69 in Chicago, and 76 in Denver. New York is at 70, Los Angeles is at 73, and San Francisco is at 60. Seattle reports 63, while small town Texas is at 81. Our next look at U.S. weather will be at the bottom of the next hour.
0: Welcome back to this hour of the Musical Tapestry. My name is Robbie Rainey. And we've got the opening movement right now from the Toy Symphony by Leopold Mozart, formerly attributed to his son Wolfgang. We'll hear the Philip Ellis leading the Philharmonia Orchestra.

Philip Ellis led the Philharmonia Orchestra. That was the opening movement from Leopold Mozart's Toy Symphony. And yes, you heard actual toys. This is the Musical Tapestry on ARIA Radio. Beethoven Symphony No. 4 in B-flat major, Opus 60. We'll hear that fourth movement with the Cleveland Orchestra, led by Krista von Dohnányi. But first, here's the overture to Die Fledermaus by Johann Strauss, Jr. The Vienna Philharmonic is led here by Clemens Krauss.

Krista von Dohnányi led the Cleveland Orchestra. We heard the fourth movement from Beethoven's Symphony No. 4 in B-flat major, Opus 60. Before that was the overture to Der Fledermaus by Johann Strauss Jr., with Clemens Krauss leading the Vienna Philharmonic. You are listening to the Musical Tapestry right here on ARIA Radio. The opening Andante from the Organ Concerto No. 1 by Antonio Soler is coming up in performance by E. Power Biggs. But first, music by Camille Saint-Saëns. This is his Danse Macabre, Opus 40, with Jean Maltinon leading the orchestra of the Paris Conservatory.

0: We hope you're enjoying our new ARIA popular classical music service. 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
1: Welcome to this hour of the Musical Tapestry right here on ARIA Radio. My name is Robbie Rainey. Thanks so much for the pleasure of your company. We've got music of Igor Stravinsky, Jules Massenet, Franz Schubert, Percy Grainger, and others coming up. I do hope you'll stay tuned. First up, we've got world news and the weather.
2: Here are world news headlines. For the first time in 2 weeks, the United States military has not announced new strikes on Iran as the conflict nears the 2-week mark. The update came Friday, July 24th, amid continuing concern that the confrontation could widen across the Middle East. Recent images from Tehran showed civilians moving through the capital, while earlier reports described damage from United States strikes in Bandar Kamir. Officials and analysts are watching for signs of either de-escalation or renewed attacks. More than 220,000 people have been evacuated across France and Spain as wildfires continue to spread today. French firefighters are battling a blaze moving toward Bordeaux, while authorities in Spain have declared a national emergency. Officials in Madrid say they are facing the worst fire in the region's history, with emergency crews working to protect communities.
3: International temperatures show London at 65, Paris at 67, Berlin at 63, and Rome at 80. In Asia, Beijing is 91, Singapore is 84, and Tokyo is 91. In Australia, Sydney is at 66. We'll update world news and temperatures at the top of every hour.
1: Welcome to this hour of the Musical Tapestry right here on ARIA Radio. It's Saturday, July 25. My name is Robbie Rainey, and we begin with music by Hector Berlioz. This is the Roman Carnival Overture, with Willem Mengelberg leading the Concertgebouw Orchestra.

The Roman Carnival Overture by Hector Berlioz with the Concertgebouw Orchestra conducted by Willem Mengelberg. You're listening to the Musical Tapestry right here on ARIA Radio. I'm Robbie Rainey. We've got music of Johann Sebastian Bach coming up in about 4 minutes or so. It is a concerto that began its life for two harpsichords, and then also exists in a version for two violins. We'll hear that version coming up in a bit. We'll hear the first movement of it, I should say, with the Academy of St. Martin in the Fields, led by Heinz Holliger. But first, here's the Infernal Dance of King Cachet by Igor Stravinsky from the ballet The Firebird, with Leonard Bernstein and the New York Philharmonic.

That was the first movement from Bach's Concerto in C minor, BWV 1060. We heard Heinz Holliger and the Academy of St. Martin in the Fields performing. Before that was the Infernal Dance of King Cachet from the Firebird Suite by Igor Stravinsky, with Leonard Bernstein leading the Israel Philharmonic. You were tuned in to the Musical Tapestry right here on ARIA Radio. We'll hear Cordoba from the Songs of Spain by Isaac Albéniz, coming up in about 5 minutes or so, performed by Pepe Romero. But first, here's the Angelus from the Picturesque Scenes by Jules Massenet. Alberto Lizio leads Philharmonia Slovenica.

0: Pepe Romero played the guitar. That was Cordoba from The Songs of Spain by Isaac Albanese. And before that was the Angelus from The Picturesque Scenes by Jules Massenet. Alberto Lizio led the Philharmonia Slovenica. You're tuned in to the Musical Tapestry right here on ARIA Radio. I'm Robbie Rainey. Thanks so much for sharing some of your Saturday with me.
1: Here is a U.S. news update. Together with sports and business news, prosecutors in the United States allege singer D4VD began abusing a girl when she was 13, before she was allegedly murdered at the age of 14. Investigators say text messages show the teenager had been pregnant and had an abortion, and that she had threatened to expose him. LeBron James has chosen to sign with the Philadelphia 76ers, calling the move his last decision. The deal pairs him with Jaylen Brown, Joel Embiid, and Tyrese Maxey on a roster described as championship ready. Analysts say Embiid helped recruit James, with efforts traced back to 2014. The move is already reshaping free agency discussion and raising expectations in Philadelphia. Markets are under pressure after Magnificent Seven stocks lost hundreds of billions in value amid artificial intelligence spending concerns, marking their biggest one-day drop since April 2025. The Nasdaq also slid, with the group wiping out about $797 billion in market value. Meanwhile, the national debt reached $39.67 trillion as of Friday. In consumer news, Albertsons warned shoppers are pulling back, while American Express reported stronger than expected second quarter earnings and said consumer spending remains confident. Keep listening for a world news bulletin at the top of each hour.
2: Current temperatures across the United States show Boston at 61, Chicago at 67, and Denver at 75. New York is at 70, Los Angeles at 72, and San Francisco at 60. Seattle reports 62, while small town Texas is at 81. Our next look at U.S. weather will be at the bottom of the next hour.
0: Welcome back to the Musical Tapestry. My name is Robbie Rainey. It is Saturday, July 25, and we've got the second movement now from the Great Symphony in C Major by Franz Schubert. Here is the BBC Symphony Orchestra conducted by Adrian Bolt.

Adrian Bolt led the BBC Symphony Orchestra. We heard the second movement from the Symphony No. 9 in C major, the Great Symphony in C major by Franz Schubert. This is the Musical Tapestry right here on ARIA Radio. I'm Robbie Rainey. We've got the Irish tune from County Derry by Percy Grainger. That's coming up in about 4 minutes or so, with Geoffrey Simon leading the Melbourne Symphony Orchestra. But first, Non più andrai from The Marriage of Figaro by Wolfgang Amadeus Mozart. Claudio Desteri is the soloist with the London Philharmonic led by Bernard Haitink.

0: Our programming on ARIA every day has four programs starting at midnight and again at midday, U.S. Central Time. First, there's our hour of the smoothest, gentlest, most pleasing and flowing classical music. Then from 1 till 4, host Robbie Rainey presents his musical tapestry show. After that, Wendy Barnett hosts the ARIA Classical Pops concert until 7, at which time David Rowell provides his daily delights up till 12, with more of the music you're sure to enjoy.
1: Welcome to this hour of the musical tapestry. I'm Robbie Rainey. It's Saturday, July 25, and we've got music in this hour by Franz Joseph Haydn, Albert Ketelby, Franz von Suppe, George Frederick Handel, and others. I hope you'll stay tuned. First up, we've got world news and weather.
2: Here are world news headlines. For the first time in 2 weeks, the United States military has not announced new strikes on Iran as the conflict nears the 2-week mark. The latest update, dated July 24th, comes amid continued concern that the renewed United States and Iran confrontation could escalate further. In Tehran, daily life continued this week, with civilians seen crossing streets in the capital on Wednesday, July 22nd. Despite growing regional tension, more than 220,000 people have been evacuated in France and Spain as wildfires continue to spread today. Firefighters in France are battling a blaze moving toward Bordeaux, while authorities in Madrid say they are facing the worst fire in the region's history. Spain has declared a national emergency, with evacuation orders also affecting tourist areas. Emergency crews are working to contain the flames and protect communities as extreme conditions fuel the fires.
3: International temperatures show London and Paris at 69, Berlin at 72, and Rome at 81. In Asia, Beijing is 90, Singapore is 85, and Tokyo is 87. In Australia, Sydney is at 62. We'll update world news and temperatures at the top of every hour.
1: Welcome to this hour of the musical tapestry. My name is Robbie Rainey, and we begin with a waltz by Joseph Strauss. This is The Pearls of Love, Opus 39, with Willy Boskovsky leading the Vienna Johann Strauss Orchestra.

The Vienna Johann Strauss Orchestra was led by Willy Boskovsky. We heard The Pearls of Love, Waltz, Opus 39 by Joseph Strauss. This is the Musical Tapestry on ARIA Radio. Thanks for tuning in. We've got the Consolation No. 3 by Franz Liszt coming up in about 4 minutes. It was arranged for violin and piano by Nathan Milstein, who's also the violin soloist. Leopold Mittmann plays the piano. Before that, we've got music of Franz Joseph Haydn, the final movement from his Horn Concerto No. 1 in D major, with Iona Braun and the Academy of St. Martin in the Fields, joined by Hermann Baumann.

Nathan Milstein and Leopold Mittmann performed Milstein's transcription of Liszt's Consolation No. 3.

And before that was the Allegro from the Horn Concerto No. 1 by Haydn, with the Academy of St. Martin in the Fields led by Iona Brown, with horn soloist Herman Baumann. You're tuned in to the Musical Tapestry right here on ARIA Radio. It is Saturday, July 25, and we've got music of Tchaikovsky up in about 5 minutes, the waltz from Eugene Onegin with Fritz Reiner and the RCA Victor Symphony Orchestra. But first, music of Albert Ketelby, The Bells Across the Meadows, with Adrian Lieper leading the Slovak Radio Symphony Orchestra.

0: Fritz Reiner led the RCA Victor Symphony Orchestra. That was the waltz from Eugene Onegin by Peter Ilyich Tchaikovsky. And before that was Bells Across the Meadows by Albert Kotelby with the Slovak Radio Symphony Orchestra led by Adrian Leeper. You're listening to the Musical Tapestry on ARIA Radio.
1: Here is a U.S. news update. Together with sports and business news, several major stories are developing across the United States and Canada today. Prosecutors allege singer D4VD abused a 14-year-old girl before her death, with texts reportedly showing pregnancy and abortion details. President Donald Trump has ordered the Smithsonian to post warnings about what he calls inaccurate United States history. Health officials say measles cases have reached a 35-year high, with 2,318 confirmed infections. In Wisconsin, officials are investigating the fatal police shooting of 38-year-old Corey Ruiz. SpaceX has also completed a successful Starship test flight, ending with a soft splashdown in the Indian Ocean. LeBron James has chosen the Philadelphia 76ers, calling the move his last decision. In other sports headlines, Azzie Fudd became the first rookie to win the three-point shootout, while Patrick Mahomes has been cleared for full activity and says he feels amazing. The Women's National Basketball Association All-Star Game is scheduled for tonight at 8:30 Eastern Time, and the Major League Baseball trade deadline is set for August 3rd. Technology shares led a market pullback Friday, as the Magnificent Seven stocks lost hundreds of billions of dollars amid concerns over artificial intelligence spending. The group saw its biggest one-day drop since April 2025, with an estimated $797 billion wiped from market value. The Dow Jones Industrials fell 90 points to 51,801.68, while the NASDAQ Composite dropped 146 points to 24,191.46. The national debt stood at more than $39.6 trillion as of July 24th. Keep listening for a world news bulletin at the top of each hour.
2: Current temperatures across the United States include 60 in Boston, 67 in Chicago, and 74 in Denver. New York is at 68, Los Angeles at 71, San Francisco at 60, Seattle at 61, and small town Texas is at 81. Our next look at U.S. weather will be at the bottom of the next hour.
0: Welcome back to the Musical Tapestry. I'm Robbie Rainey. We've got the Poet and Peasant Overture by Franz von Suppe right now, with a performance by the London Symphony Orchestra.

The Poet and Peasant Overture by Franz von Suppe, a performance there by the London Symphony Orchestra. You're listening to The Musical Tapestry. I'm Robbie Rainey. We've got the overture to Handel's Messiah coming up in about 4 minutes or so, with Eugene Ormandy leading the Philadelphia Orchestra. First, though, the intermezzo in B-flat minor, Opus 117, No. 2, by Johannes Brahms, performed for us by pianist Rudolf Verkirschny.

The overture there to Handel's Messiah with Eugene Ormandy leading the Philadelphia Orchestra. Before that, Rudolf Verkirschny was the pianist performing the Intermezzo in B-flat minor, Opus 117, No. 2 by Johannes Brahms. This is the Musical Tapestry. My name is Robbie Rainey, and as always, it's such a pleasure to share some great music with you. Wendy's up in a few minutes, David's up in a few hours, and I'll be back around 1 o'clock. We've got a movement from The Legends by Dvorak coming up in about 4 minutes. Steven Gunzenhauser leads the Czechoslovak Radio Symphony Orchestra. And right now, the Berceuse Opus 16 by Gabriel Fauré.

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1: Thank you for joining me for the ARIA Pops concert. I'm Wendy Barnett, here with you playing the most popular works by the most famous composers of all time. Coming up this hour, music from Prokofiev, Chopin, Borodin, and much more. It all begins after this check of world news and weather.
2: Here are world news headlines. After nearly 2 weeks of escalating conflict with Iran, the United States military did not announce any new strikes on Friday, July 24th. Tensions remain high across the region, with earlier United States strikes reported on bridges in Bandar Kamir. Israel is also preparing plans in case the conflict widens. The growing instability has affected global markets, with oil prices rising above $100 a barrel as the Middle East war expands and tankers come under attack. More than 220,000 people have been evacuated in France and Spain as wildfires continue to spread. French firefighters are battling a blaze moving toward Bordeaux, while authorities in Madrid say they are facing the worst fire in the region's history. Spain has declared a national emergency, with emergency crews working to protect residents and tourist areas.
3: Here is a quick look at international temperatures. London is 71, Paris 77, Berlin 76, and Rome 83. In Asia, Beijing is 90, while Singapore and Tokyo are both 85. In Australia, Sydney is 61. We'll update world news and temperatures at the top of every hour.
1: Welcome back to the ARIA Pops concert. We'll begin our program today with a work that's a little over 9 minutes long, from Beethoven's Symphony No. 6, the Pastoral Symphony. We'll hear the fifth movement titled A Shepherd's Song, Cheerful and Thankful Feelings After the Storm. It follows directly after the Thunderstorm movement. Here's the Philharmonia Orchestra under the direction of Otto Klimperer.
4: This is ARIA, popular classical music, every day and everywhere.

That was the fifth movement to Beethoven's Pastoral Symphony No. 6 here on the Aria Pops Concert. Do stay with me. We have music coming up from Edward Elgar, Mozart, Karl Orff, and much more as we continue until 7 o'clock U.S. Central Time. Up next, music from Holberg's time, from Edvard Grieg. We'll hear the fifth movement. He wrote the suite first for piano and arranged it later for string orchestra. We'll hear Herbert von Karajan conducting the Berlin Philharmonic Orchestra. And then we'll move right into the third movement, to Bach's Brandenburg Concerto No. 2, with Fritz Reiner conducting the RCA Victor Symphony Orchestra.

That was the third movement to Bach's Brandenburg Concerto No. 2, and before that, the fifth movement to Edvard Grieg's From Holberg's Time. Coming up in about 7 minutes or so, we'll have a check of news and weather here on ARIO Radio. Do stay with me. Now from Frédéric Chopin, let's hear his Nocturne No. 20 for piano with Benjamin Grosvenor performing. He's a British pianist, and he came to international attention as a young performer. He's known for his works with Chopin, Liszt, Ravel, and other British music. And we'll start with the second movement to Sergei Prokofiev's Symphony No. 1. Here's Yasha Horenstein leading the Concerts Cologne Orchestra of Paris.

0: That was Frédéric Chopin's Nocturne No. 20, and before that, the second movement to Sergei Prokofiev's First Symphony. After a short break, music from Alexander Borodin. I'll be right back after this check of U.S. news, sports, business, and weather.
1: Here is a U.S. news update. Together with sports and business news, several major developments are unfolding across the United States and Canada today. President Donald Trump has ordered the Smithsonian to post warnings about what his administration calls inaccurate American history, while also vowing to investigate the European Union over fines imposed on United States technology companies. Health officials say measles cases have reached a 35-year high, with 2,218 confirmed infections. In Wisconsin, authorities have opened an investigation into the fatal police shooting of 38-year-old Corey Ruiz. Meanwhile, SpaceX has completed a successful Starship test flight with a soft splashdown in the Indian Ocean. Please provide a website link or the article content to create a broadcast-ready news script. As of July 24th, the national debt stood at more than $39,676,000,000,000. Markets also faced pressure, with Magnificent Seven stocks shedding hundreds of billions in value amid concerns over artificial intelligence spending. NASDAQ losses erased $797 billion in market value. In consumer news, Albertsons warned of softer grocery demand, while American Express reported stronger second-quarter earnings and signaled continued confidence in consumer spending. Keep listening for a World News Bulletin at the top of each hour.
2: Current temperatures across the United States include 58 in Boston, 66 in Chicago, and 73 in Denver. New York is at 68, Los Angeles at 71, and San Francisco at 59. Seattle is reporting 60, with 81 in small town Texas. Our next look at U.S. weather will be at the bottom of the next hour.
0: Welcome back to the Aria Pops concert. I'm Wendy Barnett, here with you playing the most popular works by the most famous composers of all time. Let's start this half hour with an 8-minute work from Alexander Borodin. In the Steppes of Central Asia was composed in 1880 for celebrations marking the 25th anniversary of Tsar Alexander II's reign. Borodin called the work a musical picture. It depicts a Russian caravan crossing the Central Asian steppe. Here's Daniel Nazareth conducting the Slovak Philharmonic Orchestra.
3: Aria, popular classical music, making the world a better place, one song at a time.

In the Steppes of Central Asia by Alexander Borodin here on the Aria Pops Concert. Coming up later, music from the Giselle Ballet. We'll also hear selections from Brahms, Dvorak, and much more as we continue here on Aria Radio. Now from Mozart's Don Giovanni, let's hear the overture. He composed it in 1787 to a libretto by Lorenzo de Pont, and the opera premiered in Prague in 1787. We'll hear Daniel Barenboim conducting the English Chamber Orchestra. And let's start with the second movement to Edward Elgar's Cello Concerto with cellist Paul Casals performing with the BBC Symphony Orchestra under the lead of Adrian Bolt.

That was the overture to Don Giovanni by Mozart, and before that, the second movement to Edward Elgar's Cello Concerto here on the Aria Pops Concert. Now music from Carl Orff's Carmina Burana. Let's hear Intrutina from Cordua Moore with James Levine conducting the Chicago Symphony Orchestra. And then we'll hear a selection from Incidental Music to A Midsummer Night's Dream by Felix Mendelssohn, The Fairy's March. The fairy music is linked to Shakespeare's supernatural world, and the score became one of the most enduring examples of 19th century incidental music. We'll hear Sir Neville Marriner conducting the Philharmonia Orchestra.

The Fairies March from Felix Mendelssohn's Incidental Music to A Midsummer Night's Dream. And before that, we heard Intratina from Cœur d'Amours and Carmina Burana by Carl Orff. Before we go to world news and weather, we have time for one more selection. Let's hear the Andante and Allegretto from the Giselle Ballet by Adolphe Adam, with Henry Adolphe conducting the Philharmonia Slavonica.

0: Our programming on ARIA every day has four programs starting at midnight and again at midday, U.S. Central Time. First, there's our hour of the smoothest, gentlest, most pleasing and flowing classical music. Then from 1 till 4, host Robbie Rainey presents his musical tapestry show. After that, Wendy Barnett hosts the ARIA Classical Pops concert until 7, at which time David Rowell provides his daily delights up till 12 with more of the music you're sure to enjoy.
1: Thank you for joining me for the ARIA Pops concert. Welcome. I'm Wendy Barnett. So glad that you're here today enjoying some beautiful music. I'll be playing the most popular works by the most famous composers of all time. And coming up, we'll hear a selection from Beethoven's Pathétique. I'll be right back after world news and weather.
2: Here are world news headlines. After nearly 2 weeks of escalating conflict with Iran, the United States military did not announce any new strikes on Friday, July 24th. Tensions remain high across the region, with earlier United States strikes reported on bridges in Bandar Kamir. Israel is also preparing plans in case the conflict widens. The growing instability has affected global markets, with oil prices rising above $100 a barrel as the Middle East war expands and tankers come under attack. More than 220,000 people have been evacuated in France and Spain as wildfires intensify across parts of Europe. French firefighters are battling a blaze moving toward Bordeaux, while authorities in Spain have declared a national emergency. Officials in Madrid described the situation as the worst fire in the region's history. Evacuation orders remain in place as emergency crews work to contain the flames and protect communities in affected areas.
3: International temperatures show London at 74, Paris at 82, Berlin at 79, and Rome at 85. In Asia, Beijing is 90, Singapore is 85, and Tokyo is 85. In Australia, Sydney is reporting 59. We'll update world news and temperatures at the top of every hour.
1: Welcome back. We'll start this hour with a work that's about 8.5 minutes long from Beethoven's Piano Sonata No. 8, his Pathétique. Unlike many of the later Beethoven nicknames, Pathétique appeared with the original publication and had Beethoven's approval. We'll hear the first movement that opens with a slow introduction before the main allegro. Here's Gerard Williams at the piano.
0: ARIA, the world's best classical music, now being broadcast to the world.

The first movement to Beethoven's Pathetique here on the Aria Pops Concert. Coming up, music from Brahms, Britten, a selection from Swan Lake, and much more as we continue until 7 o'clock U.S. Central Time. Now from John Philip Sousa, let's hear The Thunderer with Eric Kunzel conducting the Cincinnati Pops Orchestra. And we'll start with this set of music with the first movement to Bizet's L'Arlesienne Suite No. 2 with Sir Thomas Beecham conducting the Royal Philharmonic Orchestra.

That was The Thunderer by John Philip Sousa. And before that, the movement number one from Larsian Suite number two by Georges Bizet. Coming up in about 12 minutes or so, we'll have a check of U.S. news, sports, business, and weather here as the Aria Pops concert continues on Aria Radio. Now music from Antonin Dvorak. Let's hear the third movement to his Serenade for Strings with soloist Marianne Lemzansky performing with the Munich Pro Art Chamber Orchestra under the direction of Peter Torpicher. And we'll start with the third movement to Brahms Symphony No. 2. He composed it in 1877 and it premiered that year in Vienna on December the 30th. And we'll hear Wilhelm Furtwängler conducting the London Philharmonic Orchestra.

0: That was the third movement to Antonín Dvořák's Serenade for Strings. Before that, we heard the third movement to Johannes Brahms' Symphony No. 2. Coming up after a short break, music from Benjamin Britten. I'll be right back after this check of U.S. news, sports, business, and weather.
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2: Here is a U.S. news update, together with sports and business news. Prosecutors say text messages show a 14-year-old girl allegedly murdered by singer D4VD had been pregnant and had an abortion. They allege the singer began abusing her when she was 13, and that she had threatened to expose him. The claims were reported today, Saturday, the 25th of July, 2026. The case remains focused on the prosecution's allegations, with further legal proceedings expected to determine the evidence in court. LeBron James has chosen the Philadelphia 76ers, calling the move his last decision. The signing pairs him with Joel Embiid and Tyrese Maxey in a new championship push. Patrick Mahomes has been cleared for full activity and says he feels amazing. New York Mets outfielder Juan Soto left with a sore left calf and will undergo a magnetic resonance imaging scan. The Women's National Basketball Association All-Star Game is scheduled for tonight. Major technology stocks fell sharply on Friday, with the so-called Magnificent Seven losing hundreds of billions of dollars in market value amid concerns over artificial intelligence spending. The group saw its biggest one-day drop since April 2025. The NASDAQ also slid, while broader market trading was mixed as oil prices eased. Separate reports noted Intel earnings topped Wall Street estimates, and American Express signaled continued consumer confidence after beating second quarter expectations. Keep listening for a World News Bulletin at the top of each hour. ACCA.
3: Current temperatures in Fahrenheit show Boston at 58, Chicago at 65, and Denver at 73. New York is at 67, Los Angeles at 70, and San Francisco and Seattle are both at 59. Small town Texas is reporting 79. Our next look at U.S. weather will be at the bottom of the next hour.
0: Welcome back to the Aria Pops concert. We'll begin this half hour with a 16-minute work here on Aria Radio. I'm Wendy Barnett. Thank you so much for joining me while I play the most popular works by the most famous composers of all time. Our next selection is from Benjamin Britten, The Young Person's Guide to the Orchestra. He composed it in 1945 for the educational film Instruments of the Orchestra. It's full title is Variations and Fugue on a Theme of Purcell, and he based the music on a theme by Henry Purcell from Abdelazer. The work introduces the orchestra by presenting the theme and then the variations for the different instrumental families, and finally, a fugue. Here's Gennady Rostavinsky conducting the BBC Symphony Orchestra.
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That was The Young Person's Guide to the Orchestra, Variations and Fugue on a Theme of Purcell by Benjamin Britten here on the Aria Pops Concert. Before we go to world news and weather, let's hear The Waltz from Act One of Swan Lake by Tchaikovsky. Here's Yevgeny Svetlanov conducting the USSR State Symphony Orchestra.

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1: This is the ARIA Pops Concert. I'm Wendy Barnett, here with you playing the most popular works by the most famous composers of all time. Coming up this hour, music from Aaron Copland, Antonio Vivaldi, Gustav Holst, and so much more. I'll be right back after this check of world news and weather.
2: Here are world news headlines. Thousands of people have been evacuated in France and Spain as wildfires spread toward populated areas during a severe Mediterranean heat wave. In France, boats have been sent to help evacuate the tourist hotspot of Cap Ferret, where a single road has hampered efforts to move residents and visitors to safety. In Spain, firefighters are battling one of the country's biggest wildfires, including a major blaze in Guadalajara, while crews use aircraft to drop water on advancing flames. Firefighters in France and Spain are battling major wildfires today, with more than 220,000 people evacuated. French crews are trying to stop a blaze moving toward Bordeaux, while Spanish officials say a fire near Madrid is beyond the capacity of firefighters to contain. Spain's government has declared a national emergency, and officials in Madrid have described the blaze as the worst in the region's history. Evacuations are also underway in affected tourist areas as emergency teams work to protect homes and critical infrastructure.
3: International temperatures are in Fahrenheit. London is at 77, Paris 84, Berlin 80, and Rome 85. In Asia, Beijing is 88, Singapore 84, and Tokyo 84, and Tokyo 81. In Australia, Sydney is at 57. We'll update world news and temperatures at the top of every hour.
1: Welcome back to the ARIA Pops Concert. We'll begin the hour with a 9.5-minute work from Jean Sibelius's Second Symphony. We'll hear the first movement. It grows from short thematic fragments, and Finnish audiences soon heard the symphony in national terms. This became one of Sibelius's most frequently performed symphonies, and it helped establish his international reputation. He did compose this during a Finnish cultural identity during the period of Russian rule, and so it's closely associated with the Finnish culture. Here's Georgi Alexandrov conducting the Pro Musica Symphony Orchestra.
0: ARIA, popular classical music, making the world a better place, one song at a time.

That was the first movement to Jean Sibelius' Symphony No. 2 here on the Aria Pops Concert. Coming up, we'll hear music from Tales of Hoffmann, selections from Beethoven, Handel's Messiah, and so much more. Right now, we'll start this set of music with Franz Schubert's Impromptu No. 2 with Arthur Schnabel at the piano. And then we'll move right into Aaron Copland's Appalachian Spring Ballet, The Shaker Hymn, with Antal Doradi conducting the Detroit Symphony Orchestra.

Aaron Copland's Appalachian Spring Ballet, Shaker Hymn. Before that, we heard Franz Schubert's Impromptu No. 2. Coming up in about 10 minutes, a check of news and weather here on ARIA Radio. Do stay with me. Now from Antonio Vivaldi's The Four Seasons, we'll hear the first movement to the Autumn Concerto with Carl Munchinger conducting the Stuttgart Chamber Orchestra and soloist Reinhold Barchet on violin. We'll start with the Barcarolle from The Tales of Hoffmann by Jacques Offenbach, with Silvicio Farfisa conducting the Staatskapelle Dresden.

0: That was the first movement to the Autumn Concerto from the Four Seasons by Antonio Vivaldi. Before that, the Barcarolle from the Tales of Hoffmann by Jacques Offenbach. After a short break, music from Mozart's Symphony No. 41. I'll be right back after U.S. news, sports, business, and weather.
1: Here is a U.S. news update, together with sports and business news. Several major stories are developing across the United States and Canada this Saturday. Prosecutors allege singer D4VD abused a girl from the age of 13 before her alleged murder. President Donald Trump has ordered the Smithsonian to post warnings about what he calls inaccurate United States history, and has vowed to investigate European Union fines on American technology companies. Health officials say measles cases have reached a 35-year high, while a cyclospora outbreak has expanded to 9 states. In Wisconsin, authorities are investigating the fatal police shooting of 38-year-old Corey Ruiz. LeBron James has chosen the Philadelphia 76ers, calling the move his last decision. The signing has sparked reaction across sports and reshaped post-free agency power rankings. Patrick Mahomes has been cleared for full activity and says he feels amazing. In baseball, Mets star Soto left with a sore left calf and is set for a magnetic resonance imaging scan. The Women's National Basketball Association All-Star Game is scheduled for tonight at 8:30 Eastern Time. United States markets ended mixed Friday as technology shares dragged on major indexes. Magnificent Seven stocks erased about $797 billion in market value amid concerns over artificial intelligence spending, marking their biggest one-day drop since April 2025. The NASDAQ Composite fell, while the Dow Jones Industrials finished higher. Amazon customers may also be eligible for refunds under a Prime settlement. Meanwhile, the national debt reached more than $39 trillion as of July 24th. Keep listening for a World News Bulletin at the top of each hour. ACCA.
2: Current temperatures across the United States show Boston at 62, Chicago at 65, and Denver at 72. New York is at 68, Los Angeles at 70, and San Francisco at 59. Seattle is at 58, while small town Texas is reporting 78. Our next look at U.S. weather will be at the bottom of the next hour.
0: Welcome back to the Aria Pops Concert. I'm Wendy Barnett, here with you playing the most popular works by the most famous composers of all time. And we continue until the top of the hour when David joins us with his Daily Delights. Do stay with us. Let's start this half hour with an 8.5-minute work from Mozart's Jupiter Symphony. We'll hear the fourth movement performed by the Philharmonia Orchestra under the direction of Otto Klimperer. Mozart completed the work in 1788, and this finale is famous for its contrapuntal design, combining several themes near the end. Here's Otto Klimperer leading the Philharmonia Orchestra with the finale to Mozart's Symphony No. 41.
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The finale to Mozart's Symphony No. 41 here on the Aria Pops Concert. Stay with us. Coming up, music from Handel. And in David's program at the top of the hour, we'll hear a selection from Felix Mendelssohn, Edward Elgar, The Waltz King, and much more, starting at 7 o'clock U.S. Central Time. Now from Beethoven, Rage Over a Lost Penny with Don Dorsey on the synthesizer. And we'll start with Jupiter, the Bringer of Jollity, the fourth movement to the Planet Suite by Gustav Holst. Here's Gustav Holst conducting the London Symphony Orchestra.

Rage Over a Lost Penny by Beethoven, and before that, from the Planet Suite by Gustav Holst, the fourth movement, Jupiter the Bringer of Jollity. Thank you so much for joining me today for the Aria Pops concert. I'll be here with you each day, starting at the 4 o'clock hour, U.S. Central Time, and coming up in just a few minutes, David Rowell joins us with his Daily Delights. Do stay with us. I'll leave you today with music from George Frideric Handel's Messiah. From part one, we'll hear His Yoke is Easy and His Burden is Light. It closes part one of the oratorio, and the text comes from the Gospel of Matthew. Messiah became Handel's most famous oratorio and one of the central choral works in English language concert life. Here's Harry Christophers conducting the 16.

0: Our programming on ARIA every day has four programs starting at midnight and again at midday, U.S. Central Time. First, there's our hour of the smoothest, gentlest, most pleasing and flowing classical music. Then from 1 till 4, host Robbie Rainey presents his musical tapestry show. After that, Wendy Barnett hosts the ARIA Classical Pops concert until 7, at which time David Rowell provides his daily delights up till 12, with more of the music you're sure to enjoy.
1: David Rowell here. It's Saturday. Happy weekend to you. And it's the start of my Saturday show, World News and Weather. And then an overture with a philosophical twist.
2: Here are world news headlines. Thousands of people have been evacuated in France and Spain as wildfires spread toward populated areas during a severe Mediterranean heat wave. In France, boats have been sent to help evacuate the tourist hotspot of Cap Ferret, where a single road has hampered efforts to move residents and visitors to safety. In Spain, firefighters are battling one of the country's biggest wildfires, including a major blaze in Guadalajara, while crews use aircraft to drop water on advancing flames. Firefighters in France and Spain are battling major wildfires today, with more than 220,000 people evacuated. French crews are trying to stop a blaze moving toward Bordeaux, while Spanish authorities say a fire near Madrid is beyond firefighters' capacity to contain. Spain has declared a national emergency, and officials in Madrid have described it as the worst fire in the region's history. Evacuations are also underway in tourist areas as emergency teams work to protect homes and communities.
3: International temperatures show London at 79, Paris at 85, Berlin at 82, and Rome at 86. In Asia, Beijing and Singapore are both at 84, while Tokyo is at 80. In Australia, Sydney is at 57. We'll update world news and temperatures at the top of every hour.
1: Our opening overture today forces us yet again to confront that impossible to answer, ever-present question. What actually is classical music? Where does popular type music end and classical music start? Think, for example, of someone like, Andrew Lloyd Webber. His musical, Phantom of the Opera, is that popular or is it classical? Is it an operetta? Is it an opera? What is it? Are we allowed to like it? Or John Williams, the music he's written for movies, or Ron Goodwin, or many others. Classical or not classical? How about Wolfgang Korngold, for example, an earlier composer of both classical music and movie music? Or perhaps Jerome Maross, who actually, what a coincidence, passed away on this day in 1983, an American composer who wrote works for symphony orchestras, chamber ensembles, soloists in musical theatre, orchestrated scores for other composers, and also wrote music for film and television. And we're going to hear a piece of his music. The main title, so that's kind of sort of an overture, isn't it? To the 1958 movie, The Big Country. And think as you enjoy it, is this classical music? And if it isn't, why not? Here's Jerome Maross's main title, the introduction to The Big Country movie.
0: This is ARIA, popular classical music, every day and everywhere.

So, classical music? Well, not. That wasn't a typically classical ABA form. It had an exciting opening bit, then it had a big, slower theme in the middle, then it repeated back to the opening bit again, just like a pomp and circumstance march, very similar to an overture maybe written by Franz von Suppé. I'm going to say that's classical enough for me. I don't know about you. And we heard that great classical conductor and classical orchestra giving it to us, Mantovani and his orchestra. Yes, I know. I hope you kind of sort of agree with me. That's close enough to classical and a great piece of music. Felix Mendelssohn now, much more definitely classical. Capriccio Briante, his piece for piano and orchestra with Stephen Huff on the piano, Lawrence Foster, and the City of Birmingham Symphony Orchestra.

the Capriccio Brillant for piano and orchestra of Felix Mendelssohn, Lawrence Foster with the City of Birmingham Symphony Orchestra, and on the piano, Stephen Huff. Here's more, kind of, sort of, piano music. It's the rondo from Johann Nepomuk Hummel's Grande Sonata in C Major, and we've got Anna Torg on the mandolin and Gerald Hambitzer, not on a regular piano, but on its predecessor, the forte piano, something that didn't have quite the richness and deepness of tone that a modern piano forte does.

The third movement of Johann Nepomuk Hummel's Grand Sonata in C Major, Anna Torga on the mandolin, Gerald Hambitzer, the forte piano. Music of Elgar now from his glorious Enigma Variations. Here's variation number 8, Adrian Bolt with the NBC Symphony Orchestra. And then Johann Strauss Jr.'s Albion Polka, Riccardo Muti and the Vienna Philharmonic. Riccardo Muti, who, by the way, in the next day or two is coming up to his, could it be 85th birthday? We'll let you know more about that when it happens very soon now.

0: Give the audiences what they like, what they want to hear. That was the motto of the Strauss family and made them both famous and wealthy in the process. In that case, heading over to England for a series of concerts, give them a piece all about England, the Albion Polka, Riccardo Muti and the Vienna Philharmonic. And before that, the eighth of the variations that Sir Edward Elgar pinned as the Enigma variations. US News Sports Business and Weather Updates now.
1: Here is a US News Update, together with sports and business news. Several developments are making news across North America today. Prosecutors allege singer D4VD abused a 14-year-old girl, starting when she was 13, before she was allegedly murdered. President Donald Trump has ordered the Smithsonian to post warnings about what he calls inaccurate United States history. Health officials say measles cases have reached a 35-year high, with 2,318 confirmed infections. Investigators are also tracking a cyclospora outbreak now reported in 9 states across the United States. LeBron James has chosen the Philadelphia 76ers, calling the move his last decision, with Joel Embiid's long-running recruitment now in focus. Patrick Mahomes has been cleared for full activity and says he feels amazing. Juan Soto left the New York Mets with a sore left calf and is set for a magnetic resonance imaging scan. Tonight, the Women's National Basketball Association All-Star Game tips off at 8:30 Eastern Time. Markets ended mixed Friday as technology shares came under pressure. The Magnificent Seven stocks lost hundreds of billions of dollars in market value, with concerns growing over artificial intelligence spending. The NASDAQ fell as much as $797 billion in value was wiped from the group. Amazon faced attention over a Prime settlement, while American Express reported stronger second-quarter earnings and confident consumer spending. Mortgage rates also reached their highest level in nearly a year. Keep listening for a World News Bulletin at the top of each hour. ACCA.
2: Current temperatures across the United States include 68 in Boston and Chicago, 71 in Denver and New York, 70 in Los Angeles, 59 in San Francisco, 58 in Seattle, and 78 in small-town Texas. Our next look at U.S. weather will be at the bottom of the next hour.
0: David Rowell here, taking you back to the music with the sixth and final part of Bedřich Smetana's collection, My Fatherland, My Vlast. This one is called Blanik. And oh, so many years ago when I was learning to fly sailplanes, gliders, I was getting a lot of my tuition in a Blanik glider. And I knew it came from somewhere in Eastern Europe. I'm wondering if it came from Blanik in the Czech Republic. Quite likely so. Rafael Kubelik with the Boston Symphony Orchestra.
3: Aria, popular classical music, making the world a better place, one song at a time.

Manic, the sixth and final part of Friedrich Smetana's collection My Fatherland, Raphael Kubelik with the Boston Symphony Orchestra. Debussy now, we hear the first of his three, I think it is, piano pieces collectively called a tomp, or painting copies, prints, Martino Tiromo on the piano, and then we go to Beethoven's fourth symphony, not so often heard, its third movement, Carl Schurk with the orchestra of the Paris Conservatory Concert Society. And that should take us up to the end of this hour.

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1: 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Welcome to the start of the second hour of my Saturday show, World News and Weather, and then a historic recording.
2: Here are world news headlines. Thousands of people have been evacuated in France and Spain as wildfires, intensified by a Mediterranean heat wave, move toward populated areas and tourist destinations. France has sent boats to evacuate Cap Ferret, while firefighters in Spain are battling one of the country's largest wildfires, including a major blaze in Guadalajara. Authorities are also using prevention efforts, such as grazing donkeys, to reduce fire spread. Emergency crews remain under pressure as extreme heat and dry conditions continue across the region. Wildfires across Spain and southwestern France have forced about 270,000 people from their homes and holiday sites. Nearly 200,000 evacuations have been ordered in France, where flames are moving toward Bordeaux. In Spain, officials say a blaze near Madrid is beyond firefighters' capacity, with the government declaring a national emergency. Spain's prime minister has warned of complex hours ahead as crews continue to battle the fires. Tourists and care home staff have described urgent overnight evacuations as authorities work to protect residents and visitors.
3: International temperatures include London at 82, Paris at 86, Berlin at 84, and Rome at 86. In Asia, Beijing is 83, Singapore is 84, and Tokyo is 79. In Australia, Sydney is at 56. We'll update world news and temperatures at the top of every hour.
1: Our historic recording came out in 1933. Joseph Sighetti on the violin, giving us the ninth of Niccolo Paganini's, 24 caprices. This one has a name, La Chasse.
4: ARIA, the world's best classical music, now being broadcast to the world.

1933 recording of Joseph Zighetti on the violin, giving us the ninth of Niccolo Paganini's 24 caprices called La Chasse. Here's the second movement of Tchaikovsky's lovely symphony number 4, Evgeny Mravinsky with the Leningrad Philharmonic.

Tchaikovsky's Symphony No. 4 doesn't have quite the emotional depth of the 5th and 6th symphonies, but it's a wonderful piece of music. Maybe a little bit easier to enjoy. You don't feel like you've just been attacked by a dementor, as you do at the end of the 6th symphony. Grieg now, the music he wrote for the play Peer Gynt, words to the play Henrik Ibsen. Here's the Arabian Dance, Paul van Kempen with the Dresden Philharmonic. And then we go to Maurice Ravel and his Spanish Rhapsody, the third piece, the Habanera, Paul Perret and the Detroit Symphony Orchestra.

The Habanera from Maurice Ravel's Rhapsody Espagnole, Paul Perret and the Detroit Symphony Orchestra. Before that, Paul van Kempen with the Dresden Philharmonic. And we heard the Arabian Dance from the Incidental Music to Peer Gynt, music of Edvard Grieg. One more piece, and we're at the bottom of this hour already, the first movement of the fourth Brandenburg Concerto of Bach. Fritz Reiner with the RCA Victor Symphony Orchestra.

0: movement of the fourth of the six Brandenburg Concerti written by Bach, Fritz Reinert with the RCA Victor Symphony Orchestra. Up next, something not nearly so old, hopefully something fairly new and fresh. U.S. News, sports, business, and weather updates.
1: Here is a U.S. News update, together with sports and business news. United States health officials say measles cases have reached a 35-year high, with 2,318 confirmed infections and 5 months still left in the year. A cyclospora outbreak has also expanded to 9 states as investigators search for its source. In Washington, President Donald Trump has ordered the Smithsonian to post warnings about what his administration calls inaccurate United States history. Prosecutors also allege singer D4VD abused a girl from age 13 before she was murdered at 14, with text messages referencing pregnancy and abortion. LeBron James has chosen to join Jaylen Brown and the Philadelphia 76ers, calling the move his last decision. The decision gives Philadelphia a star-heavy roster alongside Joel Embiid and Tyrese Maxey. Reports say Embiid's push to bring James to Philadelphia began in 2014, while analysts say the move raises major championship expectations and fresh questions across the National Basketball Association. United States markets were mixed Friday as major technology shares fell sharply. The Magnificent Seven stocks lost about $797 billion in market value, their biggest one-day drop since April 2025, amid concerns over artificial intelligence spending. The NASDAQ declined, while the Dow Jones Industrial Average was slightly higher. Amazon also remained in focus after a prime settlement opened refund claims for eligible customers. Separately, American Express reported stronger than expected second quarter earnings and pointed to confident consumer spending. Keep listening for a World News Bulletin at the top of each hour. ACA.
2: Current temperatures across the United States show Boston at 74, Chicago at 71, and Denver at 73. New York is at 73, Los Angeles at 69, San Francisco and Seattle at 58, and small town Texas is at 82. Our next look at U.S. weather will be at the bottom of the next hour.
0: David Rowell here, taking you back to the music with the second scherzo for piano of Frédéric Chopin. This is the young, I think he was 18 at the time, the young Benjamin Grosvenor on the piano.
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When I was 18, I couldn't concentrate at the level needed to perform flawlessly and with expression and an overall progression from beginning to end of that 9-minute, 7-second scherzo number 2 of Chopin, the way that Benjamin Grosvenor could. I would have been distracted, would have thought, oh, there's a pretty girl in the audience, and other things too. Well, okay, after that unforced confession, and maybe that's why there are no recordings of me playing the piano at the age of 18, because I couldn't be dragged to one in chains. We go to the ballet Don Quixote by Ludwig Minkus now, the march from Act 3, Nadin Todorov with the Sofia National Opera Orchestra, and then the fourth movement of the Third Symphony of Schubert, Erich Kleiber and the NBC Symphony Orchestra.

The fourth movement of the Third Symphony of Schubert, courtesy of Erich Kleiber, with the NBC Symphony Orchestra, and before that, the march from Act 3 of the lovely ballet Don Quixote, music by Ludwig Minkus, Nadin Todorov, and the Sofia National Opera Orchestra. We go to music of Stephen Foster, the American songwriter, Genie with the Light Brown Hair, performed by Chanticleer. And then a contemporary of the Strausses, trying to outdo them as best he could, Josef Gungel, with the Narren Gallop. We've got Christian Simonis, the Nuremberg Symphony Orchestra, and some voice effects as well. The mind boggles. I think we can squeeze in another piece after that before we finish off this hour. I don't need to tell you what it is.

0: Our programming on ARIA every day has four programs starting at midnight and again at midday, U.S. Central Time. First, there's our hour of the smoothest, gentlest, most pleasing and flowing classical music. Then from 1 till 4, host Robbie Rainey presents his musical tapestry show. After that, Wendy Barnett hosts the ARIA Classical Pops concert until 7, at which time David Rowell provides his daily delights up till 12 with more of the music you're sure to enjoy.
1: David Rowell here. Welcome to the start of the third hour of my Saturday show. World news and weather, and then a couple of illustrated looks at today in musical history.
2: Here are world news headlines. Thousands of people have been evacuated in France and Spain as wildfires spread during a severe Mediterranean heat wave. In France, boats have been sent to help evacuate the tourist area of Cap Ferret, where a single road is slowing the movement of residents and visitors. In Spain, firefighters are battling one of the country's largest wildfires, including a major blaze near La Mierla in Guadalajara. Aircraft have been dropping water on the flames as crews work to stop the fires from advancing toward populated areas. Spain's prime minister has warned of complex hours ahead as wildfires continue to force mass evacuations in Spain and France. Nearly 200,000 people have been evacuated in southwestern France, while officials in Spain say a blaze near Madrid is now beyond the capacity of firefighters. Authorities have declared a national emergency in Spain as crews battle fast-moving flames, with tourists and residents describing urgent escapes from affected areas.
3: International temperatures show London at 83, Paris at 87, Berlin at 85, and Rome at 86. In Asia, Beijing is 82, Singapore is 84, and Tokyo is 79. In Sydney, the temperature is 53. We'll update world news and temperatures at the top of every hour.
1: On this day in musical history in 1930, Maureen Forrester was born. She was a Canadian operatic contralto, a deeper-voiced singer than a soprano, born in Montreal, Quebec. Passed away 80 years later. She toured extensively in Canada and Europe and then made her New York debut in 1956 at the age of 26. Bruno Walter invited her to sing for him. He was looking for the right contralto for a performance and recording of Mahler's Symphony No. 2, the Resurrection Symphony. It was a successful, what would you call it, audition perhaps, and it was the start of a warm relationship with great rapport before the two of them. Bruno Walter had been a protege of Gustav Mahler himself, and he passed it on. He trained Maureen Forrester in the interpretation of Mahler's works. She performed at Bruno Walter's farewell performances with the New York Philharmonic, and here she is with Bruno Walter and the New York Philharmonic in the fourth movement of that Mahler symphony that started it all, the Symphony No. 2, the Resurrection, in a 1958.
4: ARIA, popular classical music, making the world a better place, one song at a time.

was Maureen Forrester, the deep-voiced contralto singer, together with Bruno Walter and the New York Philharmonic, giving us the fourth movement of Gustav Mahler's Symphony No. 2. We turn now to On This Day in Musical History, and just a few years ago, 2014, the sad death of Carlo Bergonzi, an Italian operatic tenor. Just yesterday we were celebrating Giuseppe Di Stefano, and now we have Carlo Bergonzi. They were not quite, but almost contemporaries. Bergonzi was well known for his association with Verdi operas. Indeed, he helped revive some of the lesser-known operas, but he also sang more than 40 other roles. Interestingly, he started off as a baritone when he first started professional singing at 24. 3 years later, he switched to tenor roles. He had a long and successful career around the world until giving his final concert in 1996 at the age of 72 at Carnegie Hall in New York. We're going to hear him singing a piece from La Bohème, just like yesterday when we had Giuseppe Di Stefano and Maria Callas with the final part of Act 1. We're going to hear the piece very shortly before yesterday's piece, with, of course, Carlo Bergonzi this time. It's the piece Your Tiny Hand is Frozen, J. Galida Mannina. Don't know the orchestra and conductor, but I do know this is another beautiful piece of Puccini opera.

Wasn't that lovely? Your Tiny Hand is Frozen from Act One of La Bohème by Puccini. The singer, Carlo Bergonzi. Brahms now, the second movement of the Second Symphony, Eugene Ormandy and the Philadelphia Orchestra, a 1939 recording.

Eugene Ormandy in the Philadelphia Orchestra, not long after Ormandy ascended to become main conductor, chief conductor, in 1939 recording of the second movement of the Second Symphony of Brahms. Here are variations 14 and 15 from Beethoven's Eroica Variations, Alfred Brendel on the piano.

0: We just heard the 14th and 15th variations from Beethoven's Eroica Variations, Alfred Brendel on the piano. Anna has some words of advice, and then US news, sports, business, and weather updates.
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2: Here is a U.S. news update, together with sports and business news. Prosecutors say text messages show a 14-year-old girl allegedly murdered by singer D4VD had been pregnant and had an abortion. They allege the singer began abusing the girl when she was 13. Prosecutors also say the teenager had threatened to expose him before her death. The claims were detailed in updates published today, as the case continues to draw attention across the United States and Canada. LeBron James has chosen the Philadelphia 76ers, calling the move his last decision, reshaping National Basketball Association free agency and sparking debate over the team's title chances. Wings guard Azzie Fudd became the first rookie to win the Women's National Basketball Association three-point shootout. Patrick Mahomes has been cleared for full activity. Sha'Carri Richardson and Noah Lyles won the 100 meters at the United States Championships, and Mets outfielder Juan Soto is set for a calf scan. Technology stocks led market losses on Friday, with the Magnificent Seven posting their biggest one-day drop since April 2025, amid concerns over artificial intelligence spending. The NASDAQ composite slid as those major technology companies erased $797 billion in market value. American Express reported second quarter earnings above estimates and said consumer spending remains confident, especially in luxury categories. The national debt tracker stood at more than $39.6 trillion as of July 24, 2026. Keep listening for a World News Bulletin at the top of each hour. ACCA.
3: Current temperatures in Fahrenheit include 77 in Boston, 71 in Chicago, and 78 in Denver. New York is at 76, Los Angeles at 72, San Francisco at 60, Seattle at 59, and small town Texas is reporting 85. Our next look at U.S. weather will be at the bottom of the next hour.
0: David Rell here, taking you back to the music at this, the halfway point of my Saturday show. We all hear the first movement of Mendelssohn's Other Violin Concerto, not the best known one, but the Violin Concerto in D minor instead. Yehudi Menuhin, the violinist, the Philharmonia Orchestra, and Adrian Bolt conducting.
1: Aria, the world's best classical music, now being broadcast to the world.

movement of Mendelssohn's less well-known violin concerto in D minor. Adrian Bolton, the Philharmonia Orchestra, with Yehudi Menuhin as violin soloist. We go to Quiget's Death now, the fifth part of the Lieutenant Quiget Symphonic Suite, music of Sergei Prokofiev, performed by Laurent Marzel and the French National Orchestra. And then Cuba, one of the Spanish suite pieces by Isaac Albéniz, written for piano and transcribed here so David Russell can perform it on his guitar.

tuba, one of the pieces from Isaac Albéniz's Suite Española, David Russell on the guitar. And before that, Quijet's Death from the Lieutenant Quijet Suite of Sergei Prokofiev. Ernest Tomlinson with the Slovak Radio Symphony Orchestra will give us Fair Froufrou, French for To Make a Rustle, music of Ronald Binge. And then, if time allows, the march, the first part of Children's Games, music of Georges Bizet, performed by Seiji Ozawa with the French National Orchestra.

0: 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David Rowell here. Welcome to the start of the fourth hour of my Saturday show. World news and weather, and then a recent release.
1: Here are world news headlines. Thousands of people have been evacuated in France and Spain as wildfires rage towards cities during a Mediterranean heat wave. France has sent boats to evacuate the tourist hotspot of Cap Ferret, while firefighters in Spain are battling one of the country's biggest ever wildfires, including a major blaze in Guadalajara. The fires have prompted mass evacuations, with a single road hampering efforts in parts of France. Authorities continue working to contain the flames as extreme heat fuels dangerous conditions. Wildfires across Spain and southwestern France have forced about 270,000 people from their homes and holiday areas. Nearly 200,000 evacuations have been ordered in France, where flames are moving towards Bordeaux. In Spain, officials say a blaze near Madrid is beyond the capacity of firefighters and may be the worst fire in the region's history. Spain's prime minister has warned of complex hours ahead as emergency crews continue to battle the fires this Saturday.
2: International temperatures show London at 83, Paris at 87, Berlin at 83, and Rome at 87. In Asia, Beijing is at 82, Singapore at 84, and Tokyo at 79. In Australia, Sydney is at 52. We'll update world news and temperatures at the top of every hour.
0: A recent release came out in 2000 with the Wunderkinder, Nigel Kennedy and the Berlin Philharmonic, together with Daniel Sprawa. Maybe Sprawa, I'm not quite sure his nationality. It looks more Polish than German to me, though, so I don't know if the W really is a W or a V sound. Oh, the challenges of announcing all these foreign names. Bach, that I can pronounce more or less, is concerto for two violins, strings, and continuo in D minor, BWV 1043. We'll hear the opening movement.
3: This is ARIA, popular classical music, every day and everywhere.

That was the first movement of the BWV 1043 Double Violin Concerto of Bach. The Berlin Philharmonic with Nigel Kennedy both conducting and also one of the two violinists, and Daniel, what's his name, as the second of them. I'm feeling less confident about having got that name right, so we'll just talk about him as Danny Thingamajig. I'll try and get it right next time, some research required. Rossini now, his overture to his opera, The Siege of Corinth, one of the 39 operas he wrote in about 23 years of solid slog. Then he retired and took it easy for the next 40 before finally passing away. Guido Cantelli and the NBC Symphony Orchestra.

overture to his opera The Siege of Corinth, music of Rossini, performed by Guido Cantelli and the NBC Symphony Orchestra. Berlioz now, we're going to hear the third of the parts of his tone poem, Harold in Italy. This one is called The Serenade of an Abruzzian Highlander. Milan Teleschi is the violist, the Bratislava Radio Symphony Orchestra, conducted by Andre Lenard.

The third part, the Serenade of an Abruzzian Highlander from Berlioz's tone poem, Harold in Italy. Andre Lenard with the Bratislava Radio Symphony Orchestra and Milan Daleski on the viola. Josef Lenner, now his Peste Walzer, Hans Pfitzner with the Berlin State Opera Orchestra in a 1933 recording.

0: That was music of Josef Lanner's Beste Walze, Hans Pfitzner with the Berlin State Opera Orchestra, recorded in 1933. U.S. News, sports, business, and weather updates next.
1: Here is a U.S. news update, together with sports and business news. President Donald Trump has criticized the press during a rearranged White House correspondents' dinner. The event, held on Saturday, celebrated press freedom after the original dinner was canceled following a shooting in April. Security was reported to be tighter at the gathering, which brought journalists, officials, and guests together in Washington. The dinner returned amid continued tensions between the Trump administration and media organizations. LeBron James has chosen the Philadelphia 76ers, calling the move his last decision as National Basketball Association free agency reshapes the league. In football, Jurgen Klopp has started his Germany tenure after the nation's poor World Cup, while Pep Guardiola has reportedly rejected Italy and plans a year away. Manchester City have signed Anderson from Nottingham Forest and extended Abdulkader Kusanov's deal. In Formula One, Lando Norris topped final Hungarian Grand Prix practice. Markets ended the week under pressure as Magnificent Seven stocks lost hundreds of billions of dollars amid growing concerns over artificial intelligence spending. The NASDAQ slid, while the Dow Jones Industrial Average and broader market measures were mixed. Amazon customers may be eligible for refunds under a Prime settlement. Separately, Albertsons warned of softer grocery demand, while American Express reported stronger second quarter earnings and said consumer spending remains resilient. Keep listening for a World News Bulletin at the top of each hour. ACA.
2: Current temperatures across the United States include 79 in Boston, 73 in Chicago, and 84 in Denver. New York is at 79, Los Angeles 75, San Francisco 62, and Seattle 61. In small town, Texas, the temperature is 87. Our next look at U.S. weather will be at the bottom of the next hour.
0: David Rowell here, taking you back to the music, with almost 8 minutes of goodness from Tchaikovsky and his Nutcracker Ballet, The Departure of the Guests and Nightfall. That's the sixth piece in Act One of Nutcracker, performed here by the USSR Symphony Orchestra and Yevgeny Svetlanov conducting.
3: Aria, popular classical music, making the world a better place, one song at a time.

was the sixth dance sequence from Act One of Nutcracker by Tchaikovsky, The Departure of the Guests, and Nightfall, Evgeny Svetlanov and the USSR Symphony Orchestra. The English folk song suite of Ralph Vaughan Williams now will hear the third piece, a march entitled Folk Songs from Somerset, Adrian Bolt with the London Philharmonic. And then an early symphony of Franz Joseph Haydn, his symphony number 38. You might think that doesn't sound too early. Well, when you consider that he wrote 104 of them in total, that's sort of in the first third, isn't it? Just over the first third. We can hear the Allegro di Molto movement with Christoph Perec and the Los Angeles Chamber Orchestra.

The Allegro di Molto movement of Haydn's Symphony No. 38, Christoph Pyrick and the Los Angeles Chamber Orchestra. And before that, from Somerset Folk Songs, we heard the march extracted and placed into the English Folk Song Suite of Ralph Vaughan Williams. Beethoven, his violin sonata No. 8, next, the third movement. Nathan Milstein is with the violin, Arthur Balsam is accompanying on the piano. And then we go to Juliet's Dream, music of Gounod, Thomas Beecham with the Royal Philharmonic.

0: My programming on ARIA every day has four programs starting at midnight and again at midday, U.S. Central Time. First, there's our hour of the smoothest, gentlest, most pleasing and flowing classical music. Then from 1 till 4, host Robbie Rainey presents his musical tapestry show. After that, Wendy Barnett hosts the ARIA Classical Pops concert until 7, at which time David Rowell provides his daily delights up till 12 with more of the music you're sure to enjoy.
1: David Rowell here. Welcome to the start of the final hour of my Saturday show, World News and Weather, and then we open, as we always do, the last hour of my shows with a waltz.
2: Here are world news headlines. Wildfires are raging across Spain and France, forcing at least 250,000 people to flee. In France, authorities have sent boats to evacuate the tourist hotspot of Cap Ferret as flames threaten the area. In Spain, firefighters are battling one of the country's biggest ever wildfires during a severe heat wave across the Mediterranean. A firefighting plane was seen dropping water over the La Mierla fire in Guadalajara on Wednesday. Emergency crews continue working to contain the blazes as evacuations and dangerous conditions persist. Spanish Prime Minister Pedro Sanchez has warned of complex hours ahead as wildfires continue to force mass evacuations across Spain and France. Around 270,000 people have been displaced, including nearly 200,000 in southwestern France. Spanish officials say one blaze near Madrid is now beyond the capacity of firefighters. A national emergency has been declared in Spain, while French authorities have ordered evacuations in affected tourist areas, with families describing holidays turning into urgent escapes from advancing flames.
3: International temperatures include London at 84, Paris at 87, Berlin at 83, and Rome at 87. In Asia, Beijing is 81, Singapore is 84, and Tokyo is 79. In Australia, Sydney is 51. We'll update world news and temperatures at the top of every hour.
1: Our opening waltz is one of the pieces of piano music by Chopin that his friends persuaded him to allow to be arranged into a ballet and got orchestrated. It's simply called Waltz, Arthur Fiedler with the Boston Pops Orchestra.
0: ARIA, the world's best classical music, now being broadcast to the world.

From the ballet Les Sylphides, a pastiche of pieces of piano music by Chopin, that was the waltz. Adrian Fiedler with the Boston, Arthur Fiedler. Where did Adrian come from? Arthur Fiedler with the Boston Pops. Rimsky-Korsakov now, from his wonderful orchestral piece Scheherazade, the fourth and final part, the festival at Baghdad. The sea and then the shipwreck. William Steinberg with the Pittsburgh Symphony Orchestra.

That was the final movement of Scheherazade by Rimsky-Korsakov, William Steinberg and the Pittsburgh Symphony Orchestra. Some lovely gentle music by Herbert Sumption now, the long-time organist at Gloucester Cathedral, who also wrote a bit himself. This is They That Go Down to the Sea in Ships. What an evocative title that is. Music for chorus and organ. Donald Hunt, the organist, the Worcester Cathedral Choir, the chorus. And then we have the 14th of the 21 Hungarian Dances of Brahms, Claudio Abbado with the Vienna Philharmonic Orchestra.

The 14th of Brahms, 21 Hungarian dances, and before that, They That Go Down to the Sea in Ships, music of Herbert Assumption. One piece, and we'll be at the bottom of the hour, the final part of Dvorak's Symphonic Variations. That would be Variations 25, 26, and 27.

0: The conclusion of Dvořák's Symphonic Variations, Charles Mackerras with the Polish Radio Symphony Orchestra. U.S. News, Sports, Business, and Weather Updates next.
1: Here is a U.S. News update, together with Sports and Business News. President Donald Trump has taken swipes at the press during the rearranged White House Correspondents' Dinner. The event, held on Saturday, celebrated press freedom after the original dinner was canceled, following a shooting in April. Security was reported to be tighter at the gathering, which brought together journalists, political figures, and guests in Washington. Trump's remarks came as his administration continues to clash with major media organizations over coverage and questions of bias. LeBron James has chosen the Philadelphia 76ers, calling the move his last decision as basketball free agency reshapes power rankings and fantasy expectations. The Women's National Basketball Association All-Star Game is scheduled for tonight at 8:30 Eastern Time, with Azzi Fudd becoming the first rookie to win the three-point shootout. In other sports headlines, Sha'Carri Richardson and Noah Lyles won the 100 meters at the United States Championships. Technology shares led a market pullback Friday, July 24th, as the Magnificent Seven stocks posted their biggest one-day drop since April 2025. The group erased $797 billion in market value amid concerns that artificial intelligence spending is outpacing returns and oversight. The Nasdaq slid, while the Dow Jones Industrial Average and broader market gauges were mixed as oil prices eased. Separately, Amazon Prime customers were alerted to a settlement process for eligible refunds. Keep listening for a World News Bulletin at the top of each hour. ACA.
2: Current temperatures across the United States include 79 in Boston, 74 in Chicago, and 88 in Denver. New York is at 80, Los Angeles is at 79, and San Francisco is at 65. Seattle is reporting 63, while small-town Texas is at 89. Our next look at U.S. weather will be at the bottom of the next hour.
0: David Rowell here, taking you back to the music with the third of a set of piano impromptus by Franz Schubert. Chinese-British pianist Fu Song is on the piano.
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was the third impromptu from Franz Schubert's D935 set performed by Foodsong. Here's the prelude to Modest Mussorgsky's opera Sorochintzy Fair, Edward Serov with the Volgograd Philharmonic, and then Gabriel Fauré's Sicilienne for cello and piano, Pierre Fournier on the cello. Doesn't say who the piano accompanist is. Sorry to whoever it is. It's doomed to be anonymous and unrecognized.

Gabriel Fauré's Sicilian Pierfonie on the cello and don't know who on the piano. Before that, the prelude to the opera Sorocinski Fair, music of Modest Mussorgsky, Edward Serov with the Volgograd Philharmonic. We've time for two more pieces, maybe three, from the music of Léo Delibes, is Le Roi s'amuse. The King Amuses Himself would be, in English, sounds a little bit naughty, doesn't it? And actually, it's a slightly awkward storyline. I think it got banned for a while for sort of suggesting that the monarchy could be subject to some of the same failings as we ordinary people can be and often are. From the ballet music to this, we'll hear the sixth piece, Thomas Beecham with the Royal Philharmonic, and then the Exeter Polka, music of Johann Strauss Sr., John Georgiadis and the London Symphony Orchestra. Maybe a little bit of Grieg, one of his Norwegian dances, the second of them. Maybe not. Wait and see. And it's time for me now, David Rowell, to bid you adieu. And thank you for listening. Do keep listening. There's lots more great music. And I'll be back, same time, same place tomorrow. Hope you might be too. Bye for now.

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Our hour of the smoothest, easiest music is almost over. But don't go away. Robbie is waiting to continue your musical enjoyment at the top of the hour.

0: Welcome to the encore repeat of Robbie's show, The Musical Tapestry. This show is presented every day from 1 until 4 a.m. U.S. Central Time, and then repeated from 1 until 4 p.m.
1: Welcome to this hour of The Musical Tapestry right here on ARIA Radio. My name is Robbie Rainey, and we've got music of Luigi Boccherini, Manuel de Falla, Johann Strauss Jr., Camille Saint-Saëns, and others coming up in this hour. I do hope you'll stay tuned. First up, we've got world news and weather.
2: Here are world news headlines. Wildfires are raging across Spain and France, forcing at least 250,000 people to flee. In France, authorities have sent boats to evacuate the tourist hotspot of Cap Ferret as flames threaten the area. In Spain, firefighters are battling one of the country's biggest ever wildfires during a severe heat wave across the Mediterranean. A firefighting plane was seen dropping water over the La Mierla fire in Guadalajara on Wednesday. Emergency crews continue working to contain the blazes as evacuations and dangerous conditions persist. More than 250,000 people have fled wildfires in France and Spain as extreme conditions continue across parts of Europe. Spain's prime minister has warned of complex hours ahead, while authorities in France say fires burning near Bordeaux remain far from under control. Evacuations have affected residents, tourists, and vulnerable people, including care home residents moved overnight in southwest France. Spain has declared a national emergency as emergency crews battle widespread blazes on Saturday.
3: International temperatures show London at 81, Paris at 83, Berlin at 80, and Rome at 82. In Asia, Beijing is at 80, Singapore at 84, and Tokyo at 79. In Australia, Sydney is cooler, with a temperature of 48. We'll update world news and temperatures at the top of every hour.
1: Welcome to this hour of The Musical Tapestry. My name is Robbie Rainey, and we've got music of Peter Ilyich Tchaikovsky to begin with. This is one of my all-time favorite pieces, the second movement from the Symphony No. 5 by Tchaikovsky. Artur Rudzinski conducts the NBC Symphony Orchestra in this recording made way back in 1938.

Artur Brodzinski led the NBC Symphony Orchestra in one of my all-time favorite pieces of classical music. We heard the slow movement from the Symphony No. 5 by Tchaikovsky. This is the Musical Tapestry. My name is Robbie Rainey, and we've got music of Pablo de Sarasate up first. This is Pleyera, Opus 23, No. 1 from a set of Spanish dances. We'll hear Ruggiero Ricci and Louis Persinger performing. But first, the Allegro assai from Boccherini's Cello Concerto No. 6 in D major, with Misha Majsky and the Orpheus Chamber Orchestra performing.

Ruggiero Ricci and Louis Persinger performed Playera from the Spanish Dances of Pablo de Sarasate. And before that, Misha Maisky and the Orpheus Chamber Orchestra performed a movement from the Cello Concerto No. 6 in D Major by Luigi Boccherini. You're listening to the Musical Tapestry right here on ARIA Radio. My name is Robbie Rainey. Thanks so much for sharing.

sharing some time with me today. Here's the ritual fire dance from El Amor Brujo by Manuel de Falla. It's performed here by pianist Alexander Brelovsky.

0: Alexander Berlovsky was the pianist. We heard The Ritual Fire Dance from El Amor Brujo by Manuel de Falla. This is the Musical Tapestry on ARIA Radio.
1: Here is a U.S. news update, together with sports and business news. President Donald Trump took aim at the press during the rearranged White House Correspondents' Dinner, held after an April shooting forced the first event to be canceled. Security was reported to be tighter as the dinner celebrated press freedom. In other United States news, a cyclospora outbreak has expanded to 9 states, while measles cases have reached a 35-year high with 2,718 confirmed infections. A new bridge linking Michigan and Ontario has opened amid diplomatic tension after Canada disinvited United States dignitaries from Friday's ceremony. The Women's National Basketball Association All-Star Game is set for tonight at 8:30 Eastern Time. In other sports headlines, LeBron has chosen the Philadelphia 76ers, calling it his last decision. San Francisco 49ers coach Kyle Shanahan will be limited in training camp after a crash. At the United States Championships, Sha'Carri Richardson and Noah Lyles won the 100 meters. Technology stocks came under heavy pressure Friday, as the Magnificent Seven posted their biggest one-day drop since April 2025. Concerns over artificial intelligence spending helped erase about $797 billion in market value from the group. Market listings showed the Dow Jones Industrial Average at 51,801.68, while the NASDAQ Composite stood at 24,991.46. The sell-off came as investors also weighed warnings that artificial intelligence innovation is moving faster than corporate governance. Keep listening for a World News Bulletin at the top of each hour. ACCA.
2: Current temperatures across the United States include 80 in Boston, 76 in Chicago, 96 in Denver, 80 in New York, 85 in Los Angeles, 69 in San Francisco, 66 in Seattle, and 90 in small town Texas. Temperatures are in Fahrenheit. Our next look at U.S. weather will be at the bottom of the next hour.
0: Welcome back to this hour of the Musical Tapestry. My name is Robbie Rainey, and we've got the opening movement right now from the Toy Symphony by Leopold Mozart, formerly attributed to his son Wolfgang. We'll hear the Philip Ellis leading the Philharmonia Orchestra.

Philip Ellis led the Philharmonia Orchestra. That was the opening movement from Leopold Mozart's Toy Symphony. And yes, you heard actual toys. This is the Musical Tapestry on ARIA Radio. Beethoven Symphony No. 4 in B-flat major, Opus 60. We'll hear that fourth movement with the Cleveland Orchestra, led by Krista von Dohnányi. But first, here's the overture to Die Fledermaus by Johann Strauss, Jr. The Vienna Philharmonic is led here by Clemens Krauss.

Christoph von Dohnányi led the Cleveland Orchestra. We heard the fourth movement from Beethoven's Symphony No. 4 in B-flat major, Opus 60. Before that was the overture to Der Fledermaus by Johann Strauss Jr., with Clemens Krauss leading the Vienna Philharmonic. You are listening to the Musical Tapestry right here on ARIA Radio. The opening Andante from the Organ Concerto No. 1 by Antonio Soler is coming up, in performance by E. Power Biggs, but first music by Camille Saint-Saëns. This is his Danse Macabre, Opus 40, with Jean Maltinon leading the orchestra of the Paris Conservatory.

0: Welcome to the encore repeat of Robbie's show, The Musical Tapestry. His show is presented every day from 1 until 4 a.m. U.S. Central Time, and then repeated from 1 until 4 p.m.
1: Welcome to this hour of The Musical Tapestry right here on ARIA Radio. My name is Robbie Rainey. Thanks so much for the pleasure of your company. We've got music of Igor Stravinsky, Jules Massenet, Franz Schubert, Percy Grainger, and others coming up. I do hope you'll stay tuned. First up, we've got world news and the weather.
2: Here are world news headlines. On Saturday, July 25, 2026, France and Spain are battling raging wildfires, with at least 250,000 people forced to flee. France has sent boats to evacuate the tourist hotspot of Cap Ferret, while firefighters in Spain are confronting one of the country's biggest wildfires during a Mediterranean heat wave. Elsewhere, India's education minister has resigned after days of youth protests over exam paper leaks. In the Middle East, strikes between Saudi Arabia and Houthi rebels have opened a new front as the Iran conflict nears its second week. More than 250,000 people have fled wildfires across France and Spain today, as extreme conditions continue to fuel major blazes. Spain has declared a national emergency, with Prime Minister Pedro Sanchez warning of complex hours ahead. In southwest France, authorities say fires burning near Bordeaux remain far from under control, forcing overnight evacuations, including from care homes and tourist areas. Families on holiday have described racing to escape as flames spread. Emergency crews are continuing efforts to protect residents and contain the fires.
3: A quick look at international temperatures. London is at 78, Paris 81, Berlin 76, and Rome 80. In Asia, Beijing is at 80, Singapore 83, and Tokyo 79. In Australia, Sydney is at 47. We'll update world news and temperatures at the top of every hour.
1: Welcome to this hour of the Musical Tapestry right here on ARIA Radio. It's Saturday, July 25. My name is Robbie Rainey, and we begin with music by Hector Berlioz. This is the Roman Carnival Overture with Willem Mengelberg leading the Concertgebouw Orchestra.

The Roman Carnival Overture by Hector Berlioz with the Concertgebouw Orchestra conducted by Willem Mengelberg. You're listening to the Musical Tapestry right here on ARIA Radio. I'm Robbie Rainey. We've got music of Johann Sebastian Bach coming up in about 4 minutes or so. It is a concerto that began its life for two harpsichords, and then also exists in a version for two violins. We'll hear that version coming up in a bit. We'll hear the first movement of it, I should say, with the Academy of St. Martin in the Fields, led by Heinz Holliger. But first, here's the Infernal Dance of King Cachet by Igor Stravinsky from the ballet The Firebird, with Leonard Bernstein and the New York Philharmonic.

That was the first movement from Bach's Concerto in C minor, BWV 1060. We heard Heinz Holliger and the Academy of St. Martin in the Fields performing. Before that was the Infernal Dance of King Cachet from the Firebird Suite by Igor Stravinsky, with Leonard Bernstein leading the Israel Philharmonic. You were tuned in to the Musical Tapestry right here on ARIA Radio. We'll hear Cordoba from the Songs of Spain.

0: Pepe Romero played the guitar. That was Cordoba from The Songs of Spain by Isaac Albéniz. And before that was the Angelus from The Picturesque Scenes by Jules Massenet. Alberto Lizio led the Philharmonia Slovenica. You're tuned in to the Musical Tapestry right here on ARIA Radio. I'm Robbie Rainey. Thanks so much for sharing some of your Saturday with me.
1: Here is a U.S. news update, together with sports and business news. President Donald Trump has taken aim at the press during the rearranged White House Correspondents' Dinner. The event, held on Saturday, celebrated press freedom after the original dinner was canceled following a shooting in April. Security was reportedly tighter for the rescheduled gathering, which brought journalists, officials, and guests back together after the earlier disruption. LeBron James has chosen the Philadelphia 76ers, calling the move his last decision, with analysts assessing how he fits alongside Joel Embiid. The Women's National Basketball Association All-Star Game is set for tonight at 8:30 Eastern Time. In football, San Francisco 49ers coach Kyle Shanahan will be limited in training camp after a crash, while New England Patriots owner Robert Kraft says Christian Gonzalez has received the richest cornerback offer ever. The Magnificent Seven technology stocks suffered their biggest one-day drop since April 2025 on Friday, wiping out about $797 billion in market value. The sell-off came amid growing concerns over artificial intelligence spending and whether returns can justify the heavy investment. The NASDAQ composite also slid, while broader market indicators were mixed. Investors are watching major technology earnings closely as questions grow over the pace of artificial intelligence innovation and the risks facing companies adopting the technology. Keep listening for a World News Bulletin at the top of each hour. ACCA.
2: Current temperatures across the United States show Boston and Chicago at 79, New York at 79, Denver at 99, Los Angeles at 84, San Francisco at 70, Seattle at 68, and small town Texas at 90. Our next look at U.S. weather will be at the bottom of the next hour.
0: Welcome back to the Musical Tapestry. My name is Robbie Rainey. It is Saturday, July 25, and we've got the second movement now from the Great Symphony in C Major by Franz Schubert. Here is the BBC Symphony Orchestra conducted by Adrian Bolt.

Adrian Boult led the BBC Symphony Orchestra. We heard the second movement from the Symphony No. 9 in C major, the Great Symphony in C major by Franz Schubert. This is the Musical Tapestry right here on ARIA Radio. I'm Robbie Rainey. We've got the Irish tune from County Derry by Percy Grainger. That's coming up in about 4 minutes or so, with Geoffrey Simon leading the Melbourne Symphony Orchestra. But first, Non più andrai from The Marriage of Figaro by Wolfgang Amadeus Mozart. Claudio Desteri is the soloist with the London Philharmonic led by Bernard Haitink.

Quel pennacchini, quel cappello,

0: Welcome to the encore repeat of Robbie's show, The Musical Tapestry. This show is presented every day from 1 until 4 a.m. U.S. Central Time, and then repeated from 1 until 4 p.m.
1: Welcome to this hour of The Musical Tapestry. I'm Robbie Rainey. It's Saturday, July 25, and we've got music in this hour by Franz Joseph Haydn, Albert Ketelby, Franz von Suppe, George Frederick Handel, and others. I hope you'll stay tuned. First up, we've got world news and weather.
2: Here are world news headlines. Wildfires are raging across Spain and France today, forcing at least 250,000 people to flee. In Spain, firefighters are battling one of the country's biggest recorded blazes during a severe Mediterranean heat wave, including the La Mierla fire in Guadalajara. In France, boats have been sent to evacuate the tourist hotspot of Cap Ferret, where a single road is complicating mass evacuations. Emergency crews are working to contain the flames as high temperatures and dry conditions continue to threaten communities. More than 250,000 people have fled wildfires in France and Spain today, as emergency crews battle major blazes across both countries. Spain's prime minister has warned of complex hours ahead, while authorities in France say fires burning near Bordeaux are far from under control. Evacuations have affected residents, tourists, and vulnerable people, including care home occupants moved during the night. Spain has declared a national emergency, and officials in affected areas are urging people to follow evacuation orders as firefighters continue efforts to contain the flames.
3: Here is a quick look at international temperatures. London is 76, Paris is 78, Berlin is 71, and Rome is 81. In Asia, Beijing is 79, Singapore is 83, and Tokyo is 78. In Australia, Sydney is 47. We'll update world news and temperatures at the top of every hour.
1: Welcome to this hour of The Musical Tapestry. My name is Robbie Rainey, and we begin with a waltz by Joseph Strauss. This is The Pearls of Love, Opus 39, with Willy Boskovsky leading the Vienna Johann Strauss Orchestra.

The Vienna Johann Strauss Orchestra was led by Willy Boskovsky. We heard the Pearls of Love Waltz, Opus 39 by Joseph Strauss. This is the Musical Tapestry on ARIA Radio. Thanks for tuning in. We've got the Consolation No. 3 by Franz Liszt coming up in about 4 minutes. It was arranged for violin and piano by Nathan Milstein, who's also the violin soloist. Leopold Mittmann plays the piano. Before that, we've got music of Franz Joseph Haydn, the final movement from his Horn Concerto No. 1 in D major, with Iona Braun and the Academy of St. Martin in the Fields, joined by Hermann Baumann.

Nathan Milstein and Leopold Mittmann performed Milstein's transcription of Liszt's Consolation No. 3. And before that was the Allegro from the Horn Concerto No. 1 by Haydn, with the Academy of St. Martin in the Fields led by Iona Braun, with horn soloist Hermann Baumann. You're tuned in to the Musical Tapestry right here on ARIA Radio. It is Saturday, July 25, and we've got music of Tchaikovsky up in about 5 minutes, the waltz from Eugene Onegin with Fritz Reiner and the RCA Victor Symphony Orchestra. But first, music of Albert Ketelby, The Bells Across the Meadows, with Adrian Lieper leading the Slovak Radio Symphony Orchestra.

0: Fritz Reiner led the RCA Victor Symphony Orchestra. That was the waltz from Eugene Onegin by Peter Ilyich Tchaikovsky. And before that was Bells Across the Meadows by Albert Kotelby with the Slovak Radio Symphony Orchestra led by Adrian Leeper. You're listening to the Musical Tapestry on ARIA Radio.
1: Here is a U.S. news update, together with sports and business news. President Donald Trump has taken swipes at the press during the rearranged White House Correspondents' Dinner, held after the original event was canceled by a shooting in April. The gathering, which celebrated press freedom, took place under tighter security. The event comes amid a busy news agenda in the United States and Canada, including a widening Cyclospora outbreak across 9 states and a federal investigation into fines imposed on United States technology companies by the European Union. LeBron James has chosen Philadelphia, calling the move his last decision as he joins Joel Embiid and Tyrese Maxey. The signing has sparked major reaction across basketball, with attention now turning to how James fits into Philadelphia's championship push. Analysts are also weighing what the move means for Jaylen Brown and the wider National Basketball Association free agency landscape. Technology stocks fell sharply Friday, with the Magnificent Seven losing hundreds of billions of dollars in market value amid concerns over artificial intelligence spending. The group saw its biggest one-day drop since April 2025, while the NASDAQ Composite also declined. Reports showed the sell-off erased about $797 billion in market value from the major technology names. The broader market was mixed, as investors weighed corporate earnings, tariff developments, oil prices, and consumer demand. Keep listening for a World News Bulletin at the top of each hour. ACCA.
2: Current temperatures across the United States are varied. Boston is at 78, Chicago 80, Denver 98, New York 79, Los Angeles 90, San Francisco 71, Seattle 71, and small town Texas is at 90. Temperatures are in Fahrenheit. Our next look at U.S. weather will be at the bottom of the next hour.
0: Welcome back to the Musical Tapestry. I'm Robbie Rainey. We've got the Poet and Peasant Overture by Franz von Suppe right now, with a performance by the London Symphony Orchestra.

The Poet and Peasant Overture by Franz von Suppe, a performance there by the London Symphony Orchestra. You're listening to The Musical Tapestry. I'm Robbie Rainey. We've got the overture to Handel's Messiah coming up in about 4 minutes or so, with Eugene Ormandy leading the Philadelphia Orchestra. First, though, the intermezzo in B-flat minor, Opus 117, No. 2, by Johannes Brahms, performed for us by pianist Rudolf Verkirschny.

The overture there to Handel's Messiah with Eugene Ormandy leading the Philadelphia Orchestra. Before that, Rudolf Verkirschny was the pianist performing the Intermezzo in B flat minor, opus 117, number 2, by Johannes Brahms. This is the Musical Tapestry. My name is Robbie Rainey, and as always, it's such a pleasure to share some great music with you. Wendy's up in a few minutes, David's up in a few hours, and I'll be back around 1 o'clock. We've got a movement from The Legends by Dvorak coming up in about 4 minutes. Steven Gunzenhauser leads the Czechoslovak Radio Symphony Orchestra. And right now, the Berceuse Opus 16 by Gabriel Fauré.

0: Welcome to the encore repeat of Wendy's show, the Aria Classical Pops Concert. Her show is presented every day from 4 until 7 a.m. US Central Time, and then repeated from 4 until 7 p.m.
1: Thank you for joining me for the Aria Pops Concert. I'm Wendy Barnett, here with you playing the most popular works by the most famous composers of all time. Coming up this hour, music from Prokofiev, Chopin, Borodin, and much more. It all begins after this check of world news and weather.
2: Here are world news headlines. Spain and France are battling raging wildfires today, with at least 250,000 people forced to flee. France has sent boats to evacuate the tourist hotspot of Cap Ferret as flames spread. In Spain, firefighters are tackling one of the country's biggest wildfires during a severe Mediterranean heat wave, including a major blaze in La Mirla, Guadalajara. Authorities are warning that extreme heat and dry conditions continue to threaten communities across the region. More than 250,000 people have fled wildfires across France and Spain today, as extreme conditions continue to drive evacuations. Spain's prime minister has warned of complex hours ahead after the government declared a national emergency. In southwest France, authorities say fires burning near Bordeaux are still far from being brought under control, with residents, tourists, and vulnerable care home patients among those moved to safety.
3: International temperatures show London at 72, Paris at 75, Berlin at 70, and Rome at 80. In Asia, Beijing is 79, Singapore is 83, and Tokyo is 80. In Australia, Sydney is at 47. We'll update world news and temperatures at the top of every hour.
1: Welcome back to the Aria Pops Concert. We'll begin our program today with a work that's a little over 9 minutes long, from Beethoven's Symphony No. 6, the Pastoral Symphony. We'll hear the fifth movement titled A Shepherd's Song, Cheerful and Thankful Feelings After the Storm. It follows directly after the Thunderstorm movement. Here's the Philharmonia Orchestra under the direction of Otto Klimperer.
4: This is Aria, popular classical music, every day and everywhere.

That was the fifth movement to Beethoven's Pastoral Symphony No. 6 here on the Aria Pops Concert. Do stay with me. We have music coming up from Edward Elgar, Mozart, Karl Orff, and much more as we continue until 7 o'clock U.S. Central Time. Up next, music from Holberg's time from Edvard Grieg. We'll hear the fifth movement. He wrote the suite first for piano and arranged it later for string orchestra. We'll hear Herbert von Karajan conducting the Berlin Philharmonic Orchestra. And then we'll move right into the third movement to Bach's Brandenburg Concerto No. 2 with Fritz Reiner conducting the RCA Victor Symphony Orchestra.

That was the third movement to Bach's Brandenburg Concerto No. 2, and before that, the fifth movement to Edvard Grieg's From Holberg's Time. Coming up in about 7 minutes or so, we'll have a check of news and weather here on ARIO Radio. Do stay with me. Now from Frédéric Chopin, let's hear his Nocturne No. 20 for piano with Benjamin Grosvenor performing. He's a British pianist, and he came to international attention as a young performer. He's known for his works with Chopin, Liszt, Ravel, and other British music. And we'll start with the second movement to Sergei Prokofiev's Symphony No. 1. Here's Yasha Horenstein leading the Concerts Cologne Orchestra of Paris.

0: That was Frédéric Chopin's Nocturne No. 20, and before that, the second movement to Sergei Prokofiev's First Symphony. After a short break, music from Alexander Borodin. I'll be right back after this check of U.S. news, sports, business, and weather.
1: Here is a U.S. news update, together with sports and business news. President Donald Trump took aim at the press during the rearranged White House Correspondents' Dinner on Saturday. The event celebrated press freedom after the original dinner was canceled following a shooting in April. Security was reported to be tighter at the rescheduled gathering, which brought journalists, officials, and guests back together in Washington. LeBron James has chosen Philadelphia, with analysts weighing his fit and reactions from Jaylen Brown and Charles Barkley. The Women's National Basketball Association All-Star Game is set for 8:30 tonight Eastern Time. In baseball, Juan Soto is on the 10-day injured list with a left calf strain, while Salvador Perez hit his 318th home run, passing George Brett on the Kansas City Royals all-time list. Markets closed sharply lower Friday, July 24th, as the Magnificent Seven technology stocks posted their biggest one-day drop since April 2025. The group erased $797 billion in market value amid growing concerns over artificial intelligence spending. The NASDAQ composite fell 146 points, while the Dow Jones Industrial Average slipped about 90 points. Investors also watched oil prices ease and assessed new tariffs on 60 trading partners unveiled earlier in the week. Keep listening for a World News Bulletin at the top of each hour. ACCA.
2: Current temperatures across the United States. In Fahrenheit, Boston is at 77, Chicago 80, Denver 100, New York 78, Los Angeles 86, San Francisco 71, Seattle 70, and small town Texas is at 88. Our next look at U.S. weather will be at the bottom of the next hour.
0: Welcome back to the Aria Pops concert. I'm Wendy Barnett, here with you playing the most popular works by the most famous composers of all time. Let's start this half hour with an 8-minute work from Alexander Borodin. In the Steppes of Central Asia was composed in 1880 for celebrations marking the 25th anniversary of Tsar Alexander II's reign. Borodin called the work a musical picture. It depicts a Russian caravan crossing the Central Asian steppe. Here's Daniel Nazareth conducting the Slovak Philharmonic Orchestra.
3: Aria, popular classical music, making the world a better place, one song at a time.

In the Steppes of Central Asia by Alexander Borodin here on the Aria Pops Concert. Coming up later, music from the Giselle Ballet. We'll also hear selections from Brahms, Dvorak, and much more as we continue here on Aria Radio. Now from Mozart's Don Giovanni, let's hear the overture. He composed it in 1787 to a libretto by Lorenzo de Pont, and the opera premiered in Prague in 1787. We'll hear Daniel Barenboim conducting the English Chamber Orchestra. And let's start with the second movement to Edward Elgar's Cello Concerto with cellist Paul Casals performing with the BBC Symphony Orchestra under the lead of Adrian Bolt.

That was the overture to Don Giovanni by Mozart, and before that, the second movement to Edward Elgar's Cello Concerto here on the Aria Pops Concert. Now music from Karl Orff's Carmina Burana. Let's hear Intrutina from Cordua Moore with James Levine conducting the Chicago Symphony Orchestra. And then we'll hear a selection from Incidental Music to A Midsummer Night's Dream by Felix Mendelssohn, The Fairy's March. The fairy music is linked to Shakespeare's supernatural world, and the score became one of the most enduring examples of 19th century incidental music. We'll hear Sir Neville Marriner conducting the Philharmonia Orchestra.

The Fairies March from Felix Mendelssohn's Incidental Music to A Midsummer Night's Dream. And before that, we heard Intratina from Cœur des Amours and Carmina Burana by Carl Orff. Before we go to world news and weather, we have time for one more selection. Let's hear the Andante and Allegretto from the Giselle Ballet by Adolphe Adam, with Henry Adolphe conducting the Philharmonia Slavonica

0: Welcome to the encore repeat of Wendy's show, the Aria Classical Pops Concert. Her show is presented every day from 4 until 7 a.m. U.S. Central Time, and then repeated from 4 until 7 p.m.
1: Thank you for joining me for the Aria Pops Concert. Welcome, I'm Wendy Barnett. So glad that you're here today enjoying some beautiful music. I'll be playing the most popular works by the most famous composers of all time, and coming up, we'll hear a selection from Beethoven's Pathetique. I'll be right back after world news and weather.
2: Here are world news headlines. Spain and France are battling raging wildfires today, with at least 250,000 people forced to flee. France has sent boats to evacuate the tourist hotspot of Cap Ferret as flames spread. In Spain, firefighters are tackling one of the country's biggest wildfires during a severe Mediterranean heat wave, including a major blaze in La Mierla, Guadalajara. Authorities are warning that extreme heat and dry conditions continue to threaten communities across the region. More than 250,000 people have fled wildfires in France and Spain as emergency crews battle to contain the blazes. Spain's prime minister has warned of complex hours ahead, with authorities declaring a national emergency. In France, officials say fires burning near Bordeaux are still far from under control, forcing evacuations in areas popular with tourists. Families on holiday have described racing to escape as flames spread. Firefighters in both countries are continuing efforts to protect communities and limit further damage.
3: International temperatures are as follows. London is 69, Paris is 73, Berlin is 68, and Rome is 78. In Asia, Beijing is 79, Singapore is 83, and Tokyo is 81. In Australia, Sydney is 47. We'll update world news and temperatures at the top of every hour.
1: Welcome back. We'll start this hour with a work that's about 8.5 minutes long from Beethoven's Piano Sonata No. 8, his Pathetique. Unlike many of the later Beethoven nicknames, Pathetique appeared with the original publication and had Beethoven's approval. We'll hear the first movement that opens with a slow introduction before the main allegro. Here's Gerard Williams at the piano.
0: Aria, the world's best classical music, now being broadcast to the world.

The first movement to Beethoven's Pathetique here on the Aria Pops Concert. Coming up, music from Brahms, Britain, a selection from Swan Lake, and much more as we continue until 7 o'clock U.S. Central Time. Now from John Philip Sousa, let's hear The Thunderer with Eric Kunzel conducting the Cincinnati Pops Orchestra. And we'll start with this set of music with the first movement to Bizet's L'Arlesienne Suite No. 2 with Sir Thomas Beecham conducting the Royal Philharmonic Orchestra.

That was The Thunderer by John Philip Sousa. And before that, the movement number one from Larlesian Suite number two by Georges Bizet. Coming up in about 12 minutes or so, we'll have a check of U.S. news, sports, business, and weather here as the Aria Pops concert continues on Aria Radio. Now, music from Antonin Dvorak. Let's hear the third movement to his Serenade for Strings with soloist Marianne Lemzansky performing with the Munich Pro Art Chamber Orchestra under the direction of Peter Torpicher. And we'll start with the third movement to Brahms Symphony No. 2. He composed it in 1877, and it premiered that year in Vienna on December the 30th. And we'll hear Wilhelm Furtwängler conducting the London Philharmonic Orchestra.

0: That was the third movement to Antonín Dvořák's Serenade for Strings. Before that, we heard the third movement to Johannes Brahms' Symphony No. 2. Coming up after a short break, music from Benjamin Britten. I'll be right back after this check of U.S. news, sports, business, and weather.
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2: Here is a U.S. news update, together with sports and business news. President Donald Trump took swipes at the press during the rearranged White House Correspondents' Dinner. The event, held after the original dinner was canceled following a shooting in April, focused on celebrating press freedom. Security was reported to be tighter this time, as guests gathered for one of Washington's most closely watched media events. LeBron James' move to Philadelphia leads today's sports headlines, with his agent saying the decision came down to the wire. The Women's National Basketball Association All-Star Game is set for 8:30 Eastern Time. Salvador Perez has passed George Brett for the Kansas City Royals' home run record. In football, San Francisco 49ers coach Kyle Shanahan will be limited in training camp after a crash. Magnificent Seven technology stocks suffered their biggest one-day drop since April 2025 on Friday, erasing about $797 billion in market value. The sell-off came amid growing concern over artificial intelligence spending and questions about whether returns can justify the costs. The NASDAQ Composite also slid, while broader market indicators were mixed as oil prices eased. An OpenAI co-founder separately warned that advanced artificial intelligence models are becoming harder to control. Keep listening for a World News Bulletin at the top of each hour. ACCA.
3: Current temperatures across the United States. Boston is at 75, Chicago 80, Denver 97, New York 77, Los Angeles 85, San Francisco 70, Seattle 70, and small town Texas 88. Our next look at U.S. weather will be at the bottom of the next hour.
0: Welcome back to the Aria Pops concert. We'll begin this half hour with a 16-minute work here on Aria Radio. I'm Wendy Barnett. Thank you so much for joining me while I play the most popular works by the most famous composers of all time. Our next selection is from Benjamin Britten, The Young Person's Guide to the Orchestra. He composed it in 1945 for the educational film Instruments of the Orchestra. Its full title is Variations and Fugue on a Theme of Purcell, and he based the music on a theme by Henry Purcell from Abdelazer. The work introduces the orchestra by presenting the theme and then the variations for the different instrumental families, and finally, a fugue. Here's Gennady Rostavinsky conducting the BBC Symphony Orchestra.
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That was The Young Person's Guide to the Orchestra, Variations and Fugue on a Theme of Purcell by Benjamin Britten here on the Aria Pops Concert. Before we go to world news and weather, let's hear The Waltz from Act One of Swan Lake by Tchaikovsky. Here's Yevgeny Svetlanov conducting the USSR State Symphony Orchestra.

0: Welcome to the encore repeat of Wendy's show, the Aria Classical Pops Concert. Her show is presented every day from 4 until 7 a.m. US Central Time, and then repeated from 4 until 7 p.m.
1: This is the Aria Pops Concert. I'm Wendy Barnett, here with you playing the most popular works by the most famous composers of all time. Coming up this hour, music from Aaron Copland, Antonio Vivaldi, Gustav Holst, and so much more. I'll be right back after this check of world news and weather.
2: Here are world news headlines. At least one person has died, and several others have been injured, after a vehicle drove into a crowd at Berlin Pride. The incident happened in Germany's capital during the annual Pride gathering. Further details, including the cause of the crash and the condition of those injured, were not provided in the available report. The situation remains developing. More than 250,000 people have fled wildfires across France and Spain today, as emergency crews struggle to contain major blazes. Spain's prime minister has warned of complex hours ahead, with the government declaring a national emergency. In France, authorities say fires burning near Bordeaux remain far from under control, forcing evacuations in tourist areas. Families on holiday have described racing to escape as flames spread. Firefighters in both countries are continuing efforts to protect homes, roads, and communities.
3: A look at international temperatures. London is 68. Paris 71, Berlin 66, and Rome 78. In Asia, Beijing is 80, Singapore 83, and Tokyo 85. In Australia, Sydney is 54. We'll update world news and temperatures at the top of every hour.
1: Welcome back to the Aria Pops Concert. We'll begin the hour with a 9.5-minute work from Jean Sibelius's Second Symphony. We'll hear the first movement. It grows from short thematic fragments, and Finnish audiences soon heard the symphony in national terms. This became one of Sibelius's most frequently performed symphonies, and it helped establish his international reputation. He did compose this during a Finnish cultural identity during the period of Russian rule, and so it's closely associated with the Finnish culture. Here's Georgi Alexandrov conducting the Pro Musica Symphony Orchestra.
0: Aria, popular classical music, making the world a better place, one song at a time.

That was the first movement to Jean Sibelius's Symphony No. 2 here on the Aria Pops Concert. Coming up, we'll hear music from Tales of Hoffmann, selections from Beethoven, Handel's Messiah, and so much more. Right now, we'll start this set of music with Franz Schubert's Impromptu No. 2 with Arthur Schnabel at the piano. And then we'll move right into Aaron Copland's Appalachian Spring Ballet, The Shaker Hymn, with Antal Doraty conducting the Detroit Symphony Orchestra.

Aaron Copland's Appalachian Spring Ballet, Shaker Hymn. Before that, we heard Franz Schubert's Impromptu No. 2. Coming up in about 10 minutes, a check of news and weather here on ARIA Radio. Do stay with me. Now, from Antonio Vivaldi's The Four Seasons, we'll hear the first movement to the Autumn Concerto with Carl Munchinger conducting the Stuttgart Chamber Orchestra and soloist Reinhold Barchet on violin. We'll start with the Barcarolle from The Tales of Hoffmann by Jacques Offenbach, with Silvicio Farfisa conducting the Staatskapelle Dresden.

0: That was the first movement to the Autumn Concerto from the Four Seasons by Antonio Vivaldi. Before that, the Barcarolle from the Tales of Hoffmann by Jacques Offenbach. After a short break, music from Mozart's Symphony No. 41. I'll be right back after U.S. news, sports, business, and weather.
1: Here is a U.S. news update, together with sports and business news. President Trump has used a rearranged White House correspondents' dinner to criticize the press, as the event marked a celebration of press freedom. The original dinner was canceled after a shooting in April. Security was reported to be tighter at the rescheduled gathering, which brought journalists, officials, and guests back to Washington for the high-profile annual event. LeBron James' move to Philadelphia leads today's sports headlines, with his agent saying the decision came down to the wire. The Women's National Basketball Association All-Star Game is set for 8:30 Eastern Time. Salvador Perez has passed George Brett for the Kansas City Royals' home run record. In football, San Francisco 49ers coach Kyle Shanahan will be limited in training camp after a crash. The Magnificent Seven technology stocks suffered their biggest one-day drop since April 2025 on Friday, wiping out about $797 billion in market value. The sell-off came amid growing concern over artificial intelligence spending and warnings that advanced models are becoming harder to control. The NASDAQ composite also slid, while the Dow Jones Industrials was listed near 51,802. The decline highlights investor unease over whether heavy artificial intelligence investments can deliver expected returns. Keep listening for a World News Bulletin at the top of each hour. ACA.
2: Current temperatures across the United States include 73 in Boston, 78 in Chicago, 95 in Denver, 75 in New York, 85 in Los Angeles, 70 in San Francisco, 71 in Seattle, and 88 in small town Texas. Our next look at U.S. weather will be at the bottom of the next hour.
0: Welcome back to the Aria Pops Concert. I'm Wendy Barnett, here with you playing the most popular works by the most famous composers of all time. And we continue until the top of the hour when David joins us with his Daily Delights. Do stay with us. Let's start this half hour with an 8.5-minute work from Mozart's Jupiter Symphony. We'll hear the fourth movement performed by the Philharmonia Orchestra under the direction of Otto Klimperer. Mozart completed the work in 1788, and this finale is famous for its contrapuntal design, combining several themes near the end. Here's Otto Klimperer leading the Philharmonia Orchestra with the finale to Mozart's Symphony No. 41.
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The finale to Mozart's Symphony No. 41 here on the Aria Pops Concert. Stay with us. Coming up, music from Handel. And in David's program at the top of the hour, we'll hear a selection from Felix Mendelssohn, Edward Elgar, The Waltz King, and much more, starting at 7 o'clock U.S. Central Time. Now from Beethoven, Rage Over a Lost Penny with Don Dorsey on the synthesizer. And we'll start with Jupiter, the Bringer of Jollity, the fourth movement to the Planet Suite by Gustav Holst. Here's Gustav Holst conducting the London Symphony Orchestra.

Rage Over a Lost Penny by Beethoven. And before that, From the Planet Suite by Gustav Holst, the fourth movement, Jupiter, the Bringer of Jollity. Thank you so much for joining me today for the Aria Pops concert. I'll be here with you each day, starting at the 4 o'clock hour, U.S. Central Time. And coming up in just a few minutes, David Rowell joins us with his Daily Delights. Do stay with us. I'll leave you today with music from George Frideric Handel's Messiah. From part one, we'll hear His yoke is easy and His burden is light. It closes part one of the oratorio, and the text comes from the Gospel of Matthew. Messiah became Handel's most famous oratorio and one of the central choral works in English language concert life. Here's Harry Christophers conducting the 16.

0: Welcome to the encore repeat of David's Daily Delights show. His show runs from 7 till 12 every morning, U.S. Central Time, and then repeats from 7 till 12 every evening.
1: David Rowell here. It's Saturday. Happy weekend to you. And it's the start of my Saturday show, World News and Weather. And then an overture with a philosophical twist.
2: Here are world news headlines. At least one person is dead, and several others are injured after a vehicle drove into a crowd at Berlin Pride. The incident happened in Germany's capital during the annual celebration on Saturday, July 25, 2026. Details about the cause of the crash and the condition of those injured have not been provided. The incident disrupted an event that draws large crowds in support of the lesbian, gay, bisexual, transgender, and queer community. One person has died, and 16 others have been injured after a vehicle was driven into a crowd at a Pride event in central Berlin today. Police say an intensive manhunt is underway and have urged people to avoid the area while emergency